0: Where are you calling from, Mark?
1: Cheyenne, Wyoming.
0: Wyoming. Oh, my gosh. I don't know if I've ever talked to anybody from Wyoming. I think you're the first.
1: Well, that's very possible because there's only 500,000 people in the whole state of Wyoming.
0: That's not very many.
1: No.
0: So basically, you got a lot of breathing room there. Y'all can spread out.
1: Oh, yes.
0: Yeah. What is Wyoming known for? What do y'all do over there? What's going on?
1: Well, it's cattle country, but, you know, not like big, not like Texas or anything like that. We used to produce a lot of coal. You know, it's just a great place to grow up and I raise kids. I moved here in 79, after I got out of the Army, and it's like, I'm not leaving.
0: All right, Wyoming. It's just funny because I feel like you don't hear about Wyoming. Y'all are pretty quiet over there.
1: That's because there's not that many of us. We don't speak that loud.
0: Okay, you're like, we don't want to cause anybody any trouble. We're going to stay over here and be quiet. So
1: that's right. We're just minding our manners.
0: Yes,
1: we still have those here.
0: That's good to know.
2: To the K-Love family, a.k.a. the K-Lovers, it's Joel and Luke here with The King Country, encouraging you to tune in so you don't miss our brand new song, What If I Told You? It's coming up again at the top of the hour. What if I told you? We're thrilled for you to hear it. It's another K-Love First event on positive, encouraging K-Love. What if I told you, would you believe it?
3: K-Love First. What up, my K-Love family? This is Andrew Rip. And my friend Jervis Campbell and I wrote this song called Hold Me Up.
4: Hold me up, oh my Lord. Hold me up, hold me up.
3: It's just all about how we need to be doing life with friends. We can't be going through life by ourselves, disconnected.
4: Oh, my Lord. Hold me up. Hold me up.
3: It's a summertime song. Very, very true. It's been powerful in my own life. So I hope you love it.
5: There was just like a really bad time in our life. My relationship with my mom and everything wasn't super great. I remember her calling and telling me that one day she was sitting in her car and like she was having a really, really bad day. Like, she had Caleb on and the song You Say came on and she was like praying. Basically, that literally saved her life. And she was like, all right, I'm giving it all up to God at this point. Whatever you say, I'm here for you. It was just like a huge, like, pivotal turning point in my whole family's life.
6: You feel unsettled, overwhelmed, like you're carrying way too much. Remember this, because of what Jesus has done for you, you can find peace in all the crazy. Romans 5, verse 1. Therefore, since we have been made right in God's sight by faith, we have peace with God because of what Jesus Christ, our Lord, has done for us.

0: Josiah.
1: Josiah.
0: Yeah.
1: Yeah. So what's going on, man? You called me for a reason. What's happening? Tell me what's up.
0: Not much. Just bored.
1: Oh, you just... I got you. Like, let's just call K-Love and see what they're doing over there.
0: Yeah.
1: Okay. Well, I'm over here working, so I'm glad you're chilling at the house. Well, I'm thanks for hanging with me tonight, man.
0: Sure.
1: Have a wonderful eve, Josiah.
0: You too.
1: All right, bye. Man. Bye-bye.
2: Summer is the season when we take a break from routine, but it can also be a time when the focus on our faith takes a backseat. That's why K-Love is challenging you to be summer strong. 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

0: On the night you're falling all to pieces, you can bring your lonely heart to Jesus. What if I told you that I believe it?
1: That's what it's been all day. A Caleb first for King and Country. What if I told you? I'm positive, encouraging, Caleb.

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You envisioning the anxiety getting peeled away from your mind and off your shoulders. You see it? Yeah, that's my prayer for you, for us tonight.

0: is you.
1: I just wanted to thank you, Christina, for your words of encouragement. You were just saying, like, if, you know, you made it, and just take some time and just breathe. And I was holding some anxiety in me, and when you spoke those words, it just released. And I was like, thank you, Jesus.
2: Oh, my goodness. So, thank you. Oh, gosh. Thank you, Jesus is right. Yeah. Isn't it interesting?

0: what's up, K-Love? It's Toby Mac, and this is the story behind my song, Lord, It Feels Good. Lord, it feels good. How are we possibly going to know that God loves us if we don't give him a voice into our lives by stopping and opening his word? I wrote this one after one of those moments where I stopped. It's supposed to make you smile and bob your head, as you should be doing, because Lord, it feels good to be loved by you.
1: I don't even know how I started listening to K-Love. I just came across it, I guess. They had the message for today that said, whatever you're going through, you got to find the good in your bad situation. Honestly, I was getting mad every time that I heard it. I raised my hand to the sky, and I yelled out to God. I was like, where's the good in this? Tell me I've lost everything. For the first time in my life, I heard him say, would you have come back? It's not for this. And whew, that is the day that changed my life. I told God, I said, you know, I don't know how it's going to look doing life your way, but I can't do it my way anymore, and I gave my life to him.
2: We're back to the songs you love and the hope you need right here on K-Love.

0: is love.
1: Robbie, what's up?
2: Today's my birthday.
1: Oh, yay.
2: I'd like to request a song, No Survivor.
1: Jeremy Camp.
2: Yeah.
1: Okay, let's do it, man. Happy birthday.
2: Thank you.

0: Hi, my name is Christian.
1: What's up, Christian?
0: Well, I'm calling all the way from Honolulu, Hawaii.
1: Oh, okay.
0: And I listen to you every day, Christina. And I just wanted to encourage you because you're doing such a great job. You encourage me.
1: Oh,
0: and here in Hawaii, I'm a pastor down here in Hawaii.
1: Uh-huh.
0: And but you encourage me all the time when I'm coming home from work. So I just wanted to let you know that you're very encouraging to a lot of people, and you're doing a great job for the kingdom of God. Yeah.
1: Wow.
0: And I listen to you all the way down here in Hawaii, and I want to send my aloha to you and to K-Love because you guys are doing such a good job. But I wanted to encourage you to continue to do the great work that you're doing.
1: Thank you.
0: Stand tall.
1: Yes.
0: Okay?
1: Yes, sir.
2: God, please protect my daughter at college.
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1: You feel unsettled, overwhelmed, like you're carrying way too much. Remember this, because of what Jesus has done for you, you can find peace in all the crazy. Romans 5, verse 1. Therefore, since we have been made right in God's sight by faith, we have peace with God because of what Jesus Christ, our Lord, has done for us. That is a peace that passes all understanding. I'm Amy with your verse of the day on K-Love.

made his mercies new, 'cause he knew we'd forget all the things he's done and just how good he

0: Cadence.
1: I'm Brayden.
2: Oh, there's two of you.
0: Yeah.
2: Okay.
0: Mhm. Yes.
2: What's happening? What's exciting? Anything fun?
0: We just started a mowing business and actually got our first customer a couple minutes ago. Yeah.
2: Whoa.
0: Yeah.
2: That's really cool. Okay. So whose idea was it to start the mowing business?
0: It was mine.
2: Brayden?
0: Cadence.
2: Oh, Cadence. All but right.
0: Who does the work, though? Both of us. Yeah, but who does more work? Me. You sit on the mower. It's a sitting mower.
1: It's still work.
0: Cadence just sits on the mower.
2: You've got the tougher job. Is that what you're saying? Because you pull the weeds and everything, Brayden?
0: Yeah, and I got a weed eater, too. Weed wax and I mow.
2: Okay. Well, I mean, could you just flip-flop? Like, once you start rolling, will you guys switch jobs so it's kind of balances out, you think?
0: No. I kind of like weed eating a little bit.
2: Okay. Yeah. All right. You just wanted to complain just a tad. You're like, I got to say something because he's my brother.
0: Yeah.
2: Okay. I understand.

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0: On the night you're falling all to pieces, you can bring your lonely heart to Jesus. What if I told you that I believe it?
1: That's a brand new song you just heard from For King and Country called What If I Told You. You get to hear it first. Really, you can't hear it anywhere else but here tonight. So if you want to hear it again, we got it for you at the top of the next hour.

0: Let's be honest, Christians. Sometimes we can speak in a code language. We're not trying to keep secrets. That's like the opposite of what we're trying to do. We're trying to tell the world about Jesus. But sometimes when we talk about him, we'll say things like Holy Spirit or living water. Or we'll mention the prodigal son. Find your Boaz. And out of context of the Bible, it's all just a little confusing. I'm Kareth, by the way. It's Caleb. Thank you for letting me be a part of your evening. And I'm not here to tell you not to talk like that. But if you're new to knowing Jesus and you're just starting to read the Bible, I want you to know that we are not trying to leave you out. I promise. So if there's ever anything you hear in like a song on Caleb or maybe something at church or even while you're reading the Bible, things are a little bit confusing and you want a little more context, you want someone to help you understand it better, then that's what our Caleb pastors are here for. 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

0: through that dark season with joy and hope. And I think that's the biggest thing that God has spoke to me. 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And that was amazing to me.
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2: You feel unsettled, overwhelmed, like you're carrying way too much. Remember this, because of what Jesus has done for you, you can find peace in all the crazy. Romans 5, verse 1. Therefore, since we have been made right in God's sight by faith, we have peace with God because of what Jesus Christ, our Lord, has done for us. That is a peace that passes all understanding. I'm Amy with your verse of the day on K-Love.

If you can, just take 4 minutes out of your scrolling or your working or your baking, whatever you're doing tonight, just a few minutes to worship and praise the one who it's all for. 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

I haven't done a count personally, but it has to be hundreds of times, at least, that the Bible tells us to remember what God has done, sing of his goodness, because we so easily forget. Let's remember now. I'm Kayla.

0: may have overreacted a little bit, was how I started the conversation with my husband after we got into a fight. And Kara, this is Kayla. Thank you for hanging out with me tonight. And after I had time to come down off of my high horse, I called him and I said, I'm sorry. But what really got me was my husband's reaction to my apology, because he met me with such gentleness, like he had already forgiven me before I even asked for it. And that is honestly not something that I am used to. I did not grow up in a house where apologizing was easy or was met with grace. That's something that my husband has taught me. It's hard to outgrow the things that shaped us when we were younger. We pass on those wounds from past relationships to people who don't deserve it. But man, to have someone who just takes the brunt of a lifetime of your anger right into their hands and choose to let it go, there's so much healing that happens there.
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2: We show up saying, I represent the name of Jesus. I believe in the word of God. We all want some of the same things to happen in the world. People to be loved by Jesus, healed, delivered, discipled, all of these things. But when you really look beneath the surface, we are actually not all playing on the same team, because we got different traditions and different preferences and different styles and different denominations and different doctrinal points and different politics. 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We all claim to want the same trophy, Jesus and the redemption of humankind. But if you look at the deeper motive, what you really want is your paradigm instead of the kingdom.
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0: On the night you're falling all to pieces, you can bring your lonely heart to Jesus. 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
7: A couple of years ago, I got called to preach, and I had people come against me and really destroy me, and I walked away from that. I was down and out, and the Lord has brought me out of that.
1: Well, have you decided to preach again, or is God calling you down a different path?
7: He's calling me back to preach. I need to step back up and do it.
1: Well, now you'll have an incredible testimony. Not that you didn't before, but you'll have something that a lot of people are facing that you can relate to, and you can encourage them with it. And if I could encourage you tonight with a song, which one would you want to hear?
7: Demons. I just absolutely love that song.

0: One song, one story, one moment that changed everything. This is your song, your story on K-Love.
1: I was in a musical. The wife of the musical's director gave me rides every day, and she would always have K-Love playing in her car. Every single time that she picked me up, which I was also going through some stuff at that time, the song Running Back to You would always have enough time to play through the whole song perfectly.
2: I love that while you were in a musical, God was like writing a musical soundtrack for your life at that moment. He's like, I want you to hear this song.
1: Yeah.
2: What did you notice about his character or his love towards you when you started taking those steps toward him?
1: The more that I take steps towards God, I've noticed how much he just responds with love and encouragement. He turns my life, which I ruined, into something so much better. And it happens like so quickly, it's like completely overwhelming.

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0: drive it home tonight after work. What song can I play to keep you awake?
1: Yes. Can you play the new one by Forrest Frank called Okay? I need to do some car dancing.
0: Some car dancing?
1: I have a very curvy road coming up, and that would be perfect. Lord,

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2: My brother was born completely, absolutely deaf. They were able to figure out what was wrong with him, fixed it. And he has perfect pitch right now.
3: Whoa.
2: But he still fails any hearing test.
3: What do the doctors think is going on? Do they have any explanation for that?
2: He has a hole in his ear canal. And so they were able to like put a plug in there, you know, surgically put a plug in there. And so it worked, but it doesn't work like us do. It's like for us, it's easy. And for him, he has to kind of work at it a little bit.
3: But he can hear the music in his head.
2: Oh, yeah. Yeah. He can totally hear. In fact, yes, he tells me to not sing.
3: So he got the music gene in the family, I take it.
2: Oh, yeah. He got the music gene.
3: Well, is there a song that makes you think of your brother?
2: Anything of that nature of uplifting would be a great honor to me.
3: Well, let's give all the praise for all the miracles God has worked in your family's life tonight. Back to our King with CC1.

0: To the K-Love family, aka the K-Lovers, it's Joel and Luke here with the King Country, encouraging you to tune in so you don't miss our brand new song, What If I Told You? It's coming up again at the top of the hour. What if I told you?
1: We're thrilled for you to hear it. It's another K-Love First event on positive, encouraging K-Love. What if I told you? Would you believe it?
2: K-Love First. K-Love's 1 minute of encouragement with Annie F. Downs.
3: In high school, the yearbook team works to document everything that happens at your school that year. They photograph football games and dances, club meetings and homecoming courts. Their entire goal is to capture the memories. Journaling is our way of capturing God's faithfulness and a chance to be thankful to Him for His hand

0: You can use bullet points, list out a timeline of your day, document questions you have for God, or simply note the things he's teaching you. You get to create the process. And hear me, you cannot journal your way to God's love, but you can document how his love has changed you. When we document what God is up to, it allows us to see patterns. It allows us to see answered prayers. It allows us to see the thread of God's faithfulness in our lives.
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2: You feel unsettled, overwhelmed, like you're carrying way too much. Remember this, because of what Jesus has done for you, you can find peace in all the crazy. Romans 5 verse 1. Therefore, since we have been made right in God's sight by faith, we have peace with God because of what Jesus Christ, our Lord, has done for us. That is a peace that passes all understanding. I'm Amy with your verse of the day on K-Love.

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1: 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That's brand new from For King and Country. It's called What If I Told You. And if you need a little more For King and Country into your life tonight, check out the K-Love Afternoon Show Instagram page. Lori and Styx had the brothers from For King and Country in the studio to play a round of Hit the Note.
2: 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The following is a test of the emergency alert system.

0: This has been a test of the emergency alert system, designed to keep you informed in the event of a national, state, or local emergency. 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
1: When I got out of the Marine Corps, I suffered with PTSD for a long time, and it cost me a marriage, so I was depressed for a long time, and I turned to drugs and alcohol instead of God. 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It reminds me of what I overcame thanks to the power of God.

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Summer is the season when we take a break from routine, but it can also be a time when the focus on our faith takes a back seat. That's why K-Love is challenging you to be summer strong. 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
1: 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When his name is spoken, darkness has to leave.
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3: 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My whole family got baptized about a month ago, and we found a church, and it's just like that was like the center point of it all. Like, I feel like that started every bit of it. It was just amazing.

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1: Hey, K-Love fam, this is Josiah Queen, and this is the story behind my new song, Demons.
2: Tell those demons run and hide, they tremble at the name of Jesus.
1: And it really comes from a journey of battling depression and anxiety through different seasons of my life. The enemy has tried to attack my mind, but I've learned there's real power in the name of Jesus. When his name is spoken, darkness has to leave.
2: Darkness has to leave up in his light.
1: I hope this song reminds you that there's hope and there's freedom in the name of Jesus.
3: The radio just quit working, and me and my wife were just driving down the road one day, and it just started playing out of nowhere. And it was K-Love, and I feel like that was the beginning of our journey back to God. My whole family got baptized about a month ago, and we found a church, and it's just like that was like the center point of it all. Like, I feel like that started every bit of it. It was just amazing how it all happened. Like, okay, I hear you, God. I'm listening. We're just so joyful now, so thankful for everything that you've done for us.
4: You feel unsettled, overwhelmed, like you're carrying way too much. Remember this, because of what Jesus has done for you, you can find peace in all the crazy. Romans 5, verse 1. Therefore, since we have been made right in God's sight by faith, we have peace with God because of what Jesus Christ, our Lord, has done for us. That is a peace that passes all understanding. I'm Amy with your verse of the day on K-Love.

0: perfectly. Anthony, can I play a song for you tonight on KLF?
1: I like to hear God Only Knows by King of Country because that song got me through a lot of rough times. He knows everything that I've been through.

Thanks for taking us along with you this summer. All the praise, all the prayer, we're just glad that we get to spend it with you. And you can make sure that other people can find the hope of Jesus through these songs too. Because K-Love is a listener-funded ministry. And this summer, we have a $75,000 challenge to meet that you can be a part of with your gift at K-Love.

0: They're all good songs, but this one is yours. 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
1: Can you play the song, Why Should I Worry? I really like it because I worry a lot about stuff, and that kind of just like reminds me that God is right there with me.
2: What kind of things do you find yourself worrying about the most?
1: I have some things going on with my family, and I worry a lot about that.
2: Whew, I know sometimes when stuff goes on in the people around you, you want to help. You want to do anything and everything you can to make it better for them.
1: Yeah.
2: Always, always, you can pray for them. I want you to know that there's so much power in prayer. The things that are on your heart, the people you care about, He cares about them too. Just praying for them does incredible things in their life and in yours.
1: Okay.
2: Can we pray together tonight?
1: Yes.
2: Oh, Father, I know that you hear my sister and her family and everything that's going on in their house. And so I just pray that you bring your peace and your spirit over them, that you will bring healing into that family and bring them closer to you in the process. In Jesus' name.
1: Amen.
2: Amen.

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6: Ever since childhood, Erica Arntz has loved artwork. And now she has a successful career creating outdoor murals and paintings featuring patriotism, nature, and Christ. And painting Christ is only recent.
7: My walk to faith is very recent. 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
7: I was very led astray for a long time, but the more I learned, and I think the more God was nudging me and laying these breadcrumbs, I think God must have known. She loves to research things, so I'm just going to drop this breadcrumb and she's going to go berserk and it's going to open up everything. And that is exactly what happened. And the next thing I know, I'm doing paintings of Jesus.
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Are you still up? 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

0: I really believe that God has the best sense of humor. He's so funny to me. And maybe that's just because like he gave me a sense of humor. I think I have a sense of humor, but maybe that's like how he communicates to me is by like always helping me find the funny bits in life. My name's Gareth. It's Caleb. Thank you for letting me hang out with you tonight. And one of the running bits that I think God and I have is the way that he gives me back the dreams that I gave him. Like, for instance, my whole life, one of my big dreams that I've always had is that I wanted to be on Broadway because I'm a theater kid, right? I grew up doing theater. And when you're a theater person, like Broadway is the pinnacle of your career. That's what everybody's striving for. I was never good enough for Broadway. I'll be honest. That was not a dream that I was ever going to be able to reach in my own power. It was not for me. And I imagine you probably know what that feels like too. Put a dream that you've had for a long time away and just say, okay, God, whatever you want for my life, I want to want that. Thankfully, his dream for me was pretty good because I ended up here with you on K-Love. That's a dream that I couldn't have ever dreamt for myself. And now, in just a few weeks, I will be in New York City standing on the Beacon Theater stage on Broadway. But I'm not going to be there with my dream. I'm not going to be performing. I'm not going to be having people look at me. I get to be there to point people to look at him. And the way that he writes our story, the way that he's writing my story, it is so funny to me that I ever doubt him. And I would love to be in that room with you. I'm going to be in New York City at the Beacon Theater on August 13th and 14th. It's part of our Caleb Landmarks tour. Phil Wickham's going to be there, Elevation Rhythm, Tarian, John Reddick, Franny Cash. It's two fantastic nights, and if you want to be in that room with us, you can get your tickets and find out all the information at kaylove.com.
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When flowers show up at your front door, do you send a thank you note to the delivery driver? I mean, actually, that's not a bad idea. Like, they work hard, okay? They deserve a humongous thank you. You call the person whose name is on the card, the person who sent you those flowers, and you say, thank you so much for what you gave me. So tonight, let's call the person who gave us everything we have. And we say, thank you, God. You are worthy of all the praise.

We can be joyful no matter what is happening because our joy is not in our, you know, car or our job. Our joy is buried deep down in our soul where the world can't touch. It's our joys in the Lord. Let's share it tonight. Okay.

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1: I don't think I've ever related to a character in any movie or book more than I relate to the hobbits in Lord of the Rings. If you haven't seen Lord of the Rings, first off, go watch it. It is like 64 hours to watch the entire movie series, but it's worth it. Hobbits are a fictional group of people in Lord of the Rings. They're tiny, they're very hardworking, they're adorable. And one of the defining characteristics of a hobbit is that they eat what they call breakfast and second breakfast and elevensies and lunch and supper and dinner. They eat basically like 12 times a day. Food is a big deal to a hobbit. And sometimes my husband and I, we will have what we call a hobbit dinner. This is when we've already made a dinner. Usually it's very healthy dinner. It's something like, you know, you got grilled chicken and you got vegetables and you got a salad, right? Like so healthy that it's like you didn't even eat. And then we will order a pizza. It's our hobbit dinner. It's our second dinner. Did you just discover that you're a hobbit too?
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In a world that feels like everything was made just to break, it is so comforting to know that there is something that was made to last forever. 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

You know, maybe you can relate to this. Jeremy Camp said that he wrote this song after an argument with his wife. He said he felt like he just kept making the same mistakes over and over again. But thankfully, we have a God that can forgive us and help us to make different choices. Jeremy Camp, here's again on K-Love.

0: If you've ever felt like your story was so bad and your past was so checkered that there was no hope of a new life, I want to tell you the story of Blake. That was Cain, Living Water. It's K-Love. I'm Monica, and you know, maybe you can relate to Blake's story. He said before Jesus, he spent a lot of time in bars and really unhealthy relationships. He said he got tired after a while of living this lifestyle that was going nowhere, and he surrendered to Jesus. He said that even though he grew up in church, he never had really connected with scripture for himself. And so he just dove in to the Bible and read it and understood it and felt compelled to do something for the poor. And so he had the skill of making pizzas. So he decided to start making pizzas, like Italian wood-fired pizzas, really good pizza, and give it away to the homeless and share Jesus as he was giving away the pizza. And when I asked Blake how his life had changed over the last year and a half, he said in every way. He no longer drinks. He no longer smokes. He's married now and is expecting his first child. And he said, mostly though, I have this incredible, wonderful relationship with Jesus.
1: Summer is the season when we take a break from routine, but it can also be a time when the focus on our faith takes a backseat. That's why K-Love is challenging you to be summer strong. Staying engaged in

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2: Hey guys, Phil Wickham here. I've got a brand new song out called It Really Is Amazing Grace.
3: It really is amazing grace.
2: But it's not really brand new. I'm just taking that beautiful hymn that we all know and love, Amazing Grace, added a new chorus and a new bridge to it. We all are in need of God's grace, and that's why I think this song has connected with so many people over the years. It is a joy to be a small part of the huge story of this song, and I invite you all to sing it out with me. It really is Amazing Grace.
4: Every morning, before the house wakes and this year starts with spring, I press play on K-Love. The coffee drips, the sun lifts its head, and the first note reaches the place that the biopsy scar can't touch. Doctors speak in scans and numbers, K-Love speaks in hope. Between appointments and what-ifs, I meet God in melodies, promises braided through news, prayer, and a song I didn't know I needed. Positive and encouraging became my battle rhythm, a quiet anthem that steadies my steps every day.
5: God's story.
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7: Olympic gold medalist Earl Young thought his greatest achievement was winning gold at age 19. Then leukemia struck at age 71. However, a stem cell match of only 1 in 22 million saved his

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You know, a lot of the times we think it's our idea to reach out to God first. And he's like, no, actually, I am the author and the finisher of your faith. I'm the one that inspired you to start to pray to me. Here's Brandon Lake and Nick Jonas, the author on K-Love.

You know, maybe you're a security guard trying to stay awake, or you're a police officer out there patrolling the streets. Whatever it is that you're doing right now, thank you. Thank you for doing what you're doing. And thank you for listening to K-Love. Here's Lauren Daigle. Let it be a hallelujah.

0: That was hopeful. Everything is better on K-Love. I'm Monica. Everything is better with prayer. I know life without prayer. Maybe you do too. There was a time when I didn't know about Jesus, didn't know about God, and certainly nobody had ever asked, hey, can I pray for you? Until one day somebody did, and I'll never forget how long and hard I cried. I was touched to the depths of my soul that somebody would, and I didn't understand at the time, like somebody would do that for me. I didn't understand Jesus at the time, but it's a sacrificial, beautiful love to offer to somebody, I'll pray for you. And we have folks all over the country and all over the world as part of our K-Love prayer family who would be honored to pray for you, for your family. 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
3: There's one king. Nobody voted him in. Nobody can vote him out. There's one Lord. He establishes himself as the leader of the cosmos, the universe, and the earth. God is so great and so big, he stretched out the expanse of the universes and then put the earth as his footstool. So what we're walking around on, Jesus is just relaxed on. Just, that's how big the God is that you serve. Don't let any other kingdom try to pull your allegiance away from the one true king, the one who reigns forever. All of these continents, all of these countries, all of these powers, and all of these princes are all going to bow at the name of Jesus Christ.
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0: In 1 Corinthians 6:19, Paul writes, "Don't you realize that your body is the temple of the Holy Spirit who lives in you and was given to you by God? You don't belong to yourself." Paul was actually challenging believers in Corinth to maintain purity. And remember that following Jesus affects what we do with our bodies, not just what we believe in our minds. However you're trying to honor God, you're God's kid and you're deeply loved and deeply valued. I'm Monica, and that's your verse of the day on Positive, Encouraging K-Love.

If you've gone through any kind of grief or severe heartache, you know there are moments when you feel like yelling at God, and then you turn around and you just want his comfort. It can be such a confusing, difficult time, and thankfully, God is there unconditionally, no matter what. Jet Trouble, I Need You. I'm Kayla.

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0: Routines can get so disrupted during the summertime. That was Hope Darst. Peace be still. It's K-Love. I'm Monica. And vacations and kids home from school, it just gets a little bit cuckoo. And sometimes your faith takes a back seat. And that's why K-Love is challenging you to be summer strong, to stay engaged in your faith throughout the summer months. 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
7: I don't even know how I started listening to K-Love. I just came across it, I guess. They had the message for today that said, whatever you're going through, you got to find the good in your bad situation. Honestly, I was getting mad every time that I heard it. I raised my hand to the sky and I yelled out to God. I was like, where's the good in this? Tell me, I've lost everything. For the first time in my life, I heard Him say, would you have come back? It's not for this. And that is the day that changed my life. I told God, I said, you know, I don't know how it's going to look one life your way, but I can't do it my way anymore. And I gave my life to Him.
0: In 1 Corinthians 6:19, Paul writes, don't you realize that your body is the temple of the Holy Spirit who lives in you and was given to you by God? You don't belong to yourself. Paul was actually challenging believers in Corinth to maintain purity. And remember that following Jesus affects what we do with our bodies, not just what we believe in our minds. However you're trying to honor God, you're God's kid and you're deeply loved and deeply valued. I'm Monica, and that's your verse of the day on Positive, Encouraging K-Love.

many things that you could be doing right now, but whatever it is, whether it's studying or being up with a baby or working, so glad that you chose to have K-Love as your soundtrack in the background. Katie Nicole, here's Have Your Way on K-Love. I've

You know, even though we had a day off last week, doesn't it feel like this week is super long? It just feels like there's so much going on. I don't know. Maybe it's just me. Andrew Rip featuring Jervis Campbell. Here's Hold Me Up on K-Love.

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1: This is such a reminder to just think about God's kindness and his faithfulness, that he is just so good in every season. 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

0: You know those days that you are just jumping into the car, you've got coffee in your hand, and you are rushing, and it feels like you just don't have time to sit down and read God's word? Well, we have an answer for you. That was Matt Redmond, 10,000 Reasons. It's K-Love. I'm Monica. It's the K-Love Verse of the Day video devotional. 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
6: 1 John 1:9 says, if we confess our sins, he is faithful and just and will forgive us our sins and purify us from all unrighteousness. Here's the thing. Confession isn't a script to memorize or a box to check off. It's not a spiritual performance where we say the right words in the right order and hope God responds. It's a relationship where we learn to come into agreement with what is already true. God is not waiting to be convinced about your sin. He already sees it clearly. And he's not confused about who you are either. He has already spoken. So confession becomes this place where we stop arguing, stop hiding, and stop editing the story. We agree with him about our sin, calling it what it is. We agree with him about ourselves, that we are deeply loved, fully known, and never beyond his grace. And we agree with him about what he's doing. He is faithful to forgive, to purify, and to keep forming us into people who look more like Jesus.
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I think if you're like me and most everybody, you're going to have good days and days when you're struggling a little bit, and it's okay. We can not focus on our failures, but focus on trying to align ourselves with what God would have us do. Here's Zach Williams on Kate Love.

0: There is probably a song that you would love to hear that you can't remember. That was Sesh Leader, Counting My Blessings on K-Love. I'm Monica, and if you're like me, you don't really remember what you were listening to 20 years ago or 10 years ago. But boy, when you hear the song, you're like, oh, I totally forgot about this. I love this. K-Love Eras. That's what you need. It is awesome. 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
1: Hey, it's Micah Tyler. 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I feel like every time that I make a turn, it is heading down a

0: confess the places that we fall short, that's when God's perfect love shows up and loves us perfectly.
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2: Like, I've had a really rough year, and I

So just in case you are feeling like baking today, it's National Sugar Cookie Day. Not sure where you go to celebrate that, but it sounds fun. Phil Wickham and Crowder on K-Love.

0: This is one of my fears, and maybe you can relate. That was Phil Wickham and Crowder. It really is Amazing Grace on K-Love. I'm Monica, and this just happened to actor Owen Wilson. He was trapped for 30 minutes in an elevator. I guess it was the Academy of Motion Pictures Museum. He and a couple of other producers, and thankfully the firefighters rescued them. Everything was fine, but every time I get into an elevator, I think, okay, who am I with in this elevator right now if we were trapped? And then if it's like a packed elevator, I think, ooh, we just have to stand. We would have to stand up for like a really long time and sweat in the elevator. So yes, thankfully, Owen Wilson is fine. The whole group is fine. And I'm still going to keep praying every time I get into an elevator.
1: Whether you're in your car, packing a lunch, or in your jammies, we are Carlos and Amy, and we would love to spend your mornings with you on K-Love.
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6: Hate everything about you.
7: Maybe that's you. You feel like you've wandered too far, made too many mistakes, done things God could never forgive. But Jesus once told a story about a shepherd who left 99 sheep behind just to find one, the lost one, the black sheep. That's how much he loves you. Not because you've earned it, not because you've got it all together, but because you're his.
6: Jesus loves you, black sheep.
7: Maybe Jesus is reaching for you right now. Pray this. Jesus, I need you. Forgive my sins. Make me new, Lord. I believe you died for me and rose again. And today, I put my trust in you. Thank you for bringing me home. Amen. If you prayed that prayer, call our pastors at 800-525-5683.
8: In 1 Corinthians 6:19, Paul writes, "Don't you realize that your body is a temple of the Holy Spirit who lives in you and was given to you by God? You don't belong to yourself." 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And remember that following Jesus affects what we do with our bodies, not just what we believe in our minds. 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I'm Monica, and that's your verse of the day on Positive, Encouraging K-Love.

That was Toby Mac. 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I'm Monica, and it's been fun to watch this young lady just blossom and bloom in such a huge way. Here's Ann Wilson, My Jesus.

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It's crazy how fast time flies. This song that we're about to play was first released in March of 1991 as a single by Michael W. Smith. And here he is being featured on the very same song. This rendition from For King and Country. Here's Place in This World on K-Love.

0: The funny thing about prayer is that sometimes we don't know how much we desperately need it until actually somebody prays for us. That was Kane, Living Water. It's K-Love, Monica. I am not laughing at you. I'm laughing with you because I cannot tell you how many times somebody's prayed for me. And I'm just like, tears are rolling down my face. Like there's something about that. It's like feels sacrificial when somebody offers to pray. And we would love to pray for you. In fact, we'd consider it an honor. 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
5: 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God, who am I?
4: 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And who are we to question the pen and the hand of the author? If God is, if his ways are so much higher, his thoughts are higher, and if you really think about it, there's nobody that loves us more than he does, then who am I to be hard on myself and to question the way he made me?
6: 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And it was K-Love, and I feel like that was the beginning of our journey back to God. My whole family got baptized about a month ago, and we found a church, and it's just like that was like the center point of it all. Like, I feel like that started every bit of it. It was just amazing how it all happened. Like, okay, I hear you, God. I'm listening. We're just so joyful now, so thankful for everything that you've done for us.
7: In 1 Corinthians 6:19, Paul writes, "Don't you realize that your body is a temple of the Holy Spirit who lives in you and was given to you by God? You don't belong to yourself." Paul was actually challenging believers in Corinth to maintain purity. And remember that following Jesus affects what we do with our bodies, not just what we believe in our minds. However you're trying to honor God, you're God's kid and you're deeply loved and deeply valued. I'm Monica, and that's your verse of the day on Positive, Encouraging K-Love.

So Jeremy Camp says that true revival starts with humility and repentance, that it's personal. It's between you and Jesus. It's not about stadium events or huge crowds. Revival is between you and God. I love that. Jeremy Camp, here's Revival on K-Love.

0: It feels like we've been talking about this for a long time, and we're so excited about it. That was John Reddick. Holding on. It's K-Love. I'm Monica. I'm talking about big artists and legendary stages. It's the K-Love Landmark Concert Series. And guess what? Tickets are on sale now. These are your favorite Christian artists at the most iconic venues in the country. July 15th, Elevation Worship and Crowd are going to be at the Greek Theater in Los Angeles. We also have two huge nights in New York City in August with Phil Wickham, Elevation Rhythm, Tarian, and more. You got to get your tickets now before they sell out. 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

0: praying.
1: There's no better feeling in the world than K-Love. We are Carlos and Amy. And according to Kevin James, the actor, he says it's a warm box of pizza on your lap. And I chuckled because I thought, oh, there's so many ways you could fill in the blank, right? Yeah, like a hug from your kids. But then I thought, pizza on your lap. I mean, that's pretty good.
2: You ever get a hot box pizza on your lap?
3: No.
2: You're trying to keep it off your lap because the box is too hot? That's. But I'll tell you what, I know that feeling. Like when we go downstairs, I get that warm cup of coffee.
1: Oh, no. So that's how you would fill in the blank.
2: Because you hold it like, you hold it with two hands.
3: It's a little hand warmer.
2: For no reason.
3: Yeah.
2: You kind of walk with it close to your chin. Like you're like, I don't know. Okay, doing it right now.
3: Yeah, you are.
2: You smell it. That's the best.
3: Smells so good.
2: That's the best. What's your, how would you fill in the blank?
1: There's no better feeling in the world than, there's so many things that I love, but I'm going to say, rain falling on your face.
3: Oh, that's cute.
1: I love getting wet and the smell of it, everything. It's
2: There's no there's no better feeling than when that you're at Olive Garden and that free
3: bread. Oh, so good.
1: Everything goes back to food for you.
2: Oh man, like when you see the hot and ready sign at Krispy Kreme, when you know those are hot donuts, oh, that's a good feeling. Oh, I could do this for days.
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7: 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I'm Cece Winans with the message of my song, Worthy of It All. This song, Worthy of It All, just puts it all in perspective.
8: You're worthy of it all.
7: He's worthy of all of our praise, all of our strength. The Bible instructs us to love him with all of our heart, soul, and mind. Why? Because he deserves nothing less. He is worthy of it all.
8: You deserve the glory.
9: I don't even know how I started listening to K-Love. I just came across it, I guess. They had the message for today that said, whatever you're going through, you got to find the good in your bad situation. Honestly, I was getting mad every time that I heard it. I raised my hand to the sky and I yelled out to God. I was like, where's the good in this? Tell me, I've lost everything. For the first time in my life, I heard him say, would you have come back if not for this? And that is the day that changed my life. I told God, I said, you know, I don't know how it's going to look doing life your way, but I can't do it my way anymore. And I gave my life to him.

You loved him as a kid, and you'd probably love him even more as an adult, because they could get your money. K-Love, we are Carlos and Amy, the most valuable toys from your childhood, next.

0: Think back to the toys that you loved as a kid. Right now, I'm dreaming about Barbie. K-Love, we are Carlos and Amy. And if only I'd kept Barbie in her box and not cut her hair, I would be a whole lot richer today. These are the toys that are most valuable that we played with as kiddos, but today worth big bucks. Can you guess?
1: Aren't Legos on there? Because there are some Legos.
2: Expensive sets.
0: No. Legos not. Wow. No.
2: What about one of my favorites was American Girl dolls?
0: Yes. Allie, specifically, it's the Molly doll.
2: That's what I had.
0: Oh, thousands. Okay,
1: No.
2: I promise you, Molly, she was blue-eyed and brown-haired just like me.
0: Listen, Allie is a millionaire.
2: And it's somewhere in my parents' basement.
1: Exactly. Every time you mention an expensive toy, Allie's like, oh, I had that. I had the Princess Diana BB.
2: That's the only other toy that I've had, and I had the Molly American Girl doll.
0: See, Al?
2: I'm calling my dad after the show.
0: You're
1: not going to find it.
0: Don't say that.
1: She hasn't found the idiot.
0: I believe in you.
2: Be of little faith.
0: When she finds Molly she gets all the money, she's giving it to me and nothing to
2: That's
0: you.
2: Right. That's ye right.
1: Ye with a track record. How about that?
0: Whether you're in your car, packing a lunch, or in your jammies, we are Carlos and Amy, and we would love to spend your mornings with you on K-Love.
1: We want to be like that friend that sits with you in whatever season of life you might be in. And also, you know we're going to bring the party.
3: Yes, happy dance.
4: It gives you goosebumps.
3: I'm being baptized tonight.
1: Wow. That was good.
0: It is the joy,
1: the hope,
0: the encouragement you need every morning, and you're going to hear it from 5 to 10 Central on K-Love.
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6: 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Some people brought a blind man to Jesus. 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They saw a need and they took action.
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8: In 1 Corinthians 6:19, Paul writes, "Don't you realize that your body is the temple of the Holy Spirit who lives in you and was given to you by God? You don't belong to yourself." Paul was actually challenging believers in Corinth to maintain purity. And remember that following Jesus affects what we do with our bodies, not just what we believe in our minds. However you're trying to honor God, you're God's kid and you're deeply loved and deeply valued. I'm Monica, and that's your verse of the day on Positive Encouraging K-Love.

0: You loved him as a kid, and you'd love him even more as an adult. If only you would have held on to them. K-Love, we are Carlos and Amy, because there are toys that are worth big bucks today, like Garbage Pail Kid Cards.
1: Wow. Oh.
0: I loved them. Smelly Melly.
2: Ugh, I was never allowed to own them.
0: Oh, why?
2: My parents are really conservative Christians.
1: They were creepy.
2: They were creepy. My parents were like, nope, in Jesus' name, that is not coming to my house.
0: But they sure were fun. I did collect them. I loved them. Or Pez dispensers.
1: Okay.
2: That's wild that those are still around.
0: I agree.
2: There's a Pez museum, apparently.
0: Oh.
2: My friends went to one. It's interesting.
0: Okay, I love the dispensers, but the candy could use an upgrade.
2: No, the candy's great.
1: No. I agree.
0: The candy is...
2: No, I like it.
0: Carlos, no. The original Monopoly board game, $145,000.
1: Oh, my goodness.
0: What? I have about six of them at my house because we can never keep all the pieces to it, so we all can combine them together.
2: Yes. Well, because that's the one game when you get mad, what you do, you flip the board. You're never seeing those houses again.
0: Yep.

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0: You spent your own money on it, but you still wonder, why? Why did I buy that? K-Love, we are Carlos and Amy. Are you ready? It is confession time.
1: Oh, no.
0: We're going to share the goofiest thing we've spent our money on next.
2: I'm at the end of myself and I'm

0: Sometimes they make you cry. Other times you just laugh. It is those purchases in life that make you question why. Why did I buy that? K-Love, we are Carlos and Amy. And inspiration for this question comes from the band Kane.
1: Probably the goofiest thing that we've done with our adult money is sponsor a T-ball team and put all of our kids on it.
0: I love it. And by the way, they call them the Kane Crush.
2: Oh. There we go.
0: Okay, guys, so what is it? The goofiest thing that you have spent your adult money on?
2: I mean, I've...
0: Okay, Carlos, like, think about it.
2: I've wasted a lot of money.
0: Oh, my goodness.
2: I have a lot I could choose from.
0: I have one that immediately came to my mind.
3: Oh, okay. No, Aim.
0: You guys,
3: I'm nervous for this.
0: For a minute, I'm like, my husband and I thought for sure we were going to be billionaires.
3: Okay.
0: We bought a rock tumbler.
3: Oh, wow.
0: It was a couple hundred dollars back in the day.
2: That's like that cement mixer looking thing.
0: Yes.
2: That rolls a rock around.
0: Yes.
3: For like 20 hours at a time.
0: For months.
3: Oh, gosh.
0: Oh, for months. And we thought we were going to turn rocks. So we went out and got a bunch of rocks and we were going to turn them into gems. And
3: wow.
0: So we kept this rock tumbler for months in our house. Clunk, clunk, clunk. Over and then we'd open it up all excited, anticipating a gem. And there were never any gems.
3: Oh, heartbreak.
2: Did they not explain to you that not all rocks hold gems?
0: Listen.
2: Did they explain to you what kind of rocks you should get?
0: So wait, you're telling me to go find the tumbler and try again?
3: I think you should, Aim. Mm-hmm.
2: No, I think it's good. Let's just call this one a waste. Let's move on from it.
0: No.
2: But I do like the question because we've all wasted some money on some ridiculous stuff.
3: Oh, yeah.
2: All right, Allie, you got something?
3: I do, absolutely.
2: Mine is really embarrassing.
0: Oh
3: no.
2: But I'll share the story next. Hang on.
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8: Hey K-Love, this is Jamie McDonald, and this is the story behind my new song, Ain't No Way.
9: Ain't no way that he's gonna let me down.
8: It's so easy for us to say, God, where are you? Have you forgotten about me? But there's no way you're gonna let me down.
9: My God, he's got a history of showing up for me. Ain't no way.
8: As I look back over my life, there's not one time that you failed me, and you're gonna show up for me now. And that's what Ain't No Way is all about.
9: You're gonna fail.
10: There was just like a really bad time in our life. My relationship with my mom and everything wasn't super great. I remember her calling and telling me that one day she was sitting in her car and like she was having a really, really bad day. Like she had K-Love on and the song You Say came on and she was like praying. And basically that literally saved her life. And she was like, all right, I'm giving it all up to God at this point. Whatever you say, I'm here for you. It was just like a huge, like pivotal turning point in my whole family's life.
11: In 1 Corinthians 6:19, Paul writes, "Don't you realize that your body is the temple of the Holy Spirit who lives in you and was given to you by God? You don't belong to yourself." Paul was actually challenging believers in Corinth to maintain purity. And remember that following Jesus affects what we do with our bodies, not just what we believe in our minds. However you're trying to honor God, you're God's kid and you're deeply loved and deeply valued. I'm Monica, and that's your verse of the day on Positive, Encouraging K-Love.

0: We've all spent money in, I guess we could call them silly ways. K-Love, we are Carlos and Amy, and Kane actually admitting to theirs.
1: Probably the goofiest thing that we've done with our adult money is sponsor a T-ball team and put all of our kids on it.
0: Oh, does that sound adorable?
2: I want to go see the Kane Crush play a game.
0: Me too!
2: So, Allie, admission time. Now, Amy's done hers. I'll do mine next. Most ridiculous way you spent money.
3: Okay, so it's one of my favorite things in my room, and it's right beside my bed, and I use it every night, and it's a little bedside panda light. It's the cutest little panda you ever did see, and I use it every night. So when I'm done getting ready, I run over and I turn on, I smack the little panda, the light goes on, and then I can turn on my overheads, and then I can comfortably walk to bed and lay down.
0: It's a panda nightlight.
3: Yes, he is the cutest thing you've ever seen. Oh.
2: This is the I'm scared of the dark light.
3: I mean, kind of.
2: That's what it is. Because then you can shut off the main light,
3: yes,
2: but Allie, still have a little light,
3: yes,
2: just to see the bed, so that the creepy monster in the dark doesn't get you.
3: Yeah, and you just see the cute little panda.
0: I feel like that's worth every penny.
3: It absolutely was worth every $15 I spent on it. Yes, I loved it.
2: Here are the things about that purchase, because that is an I am single purchase.
3: Oh, why is it?
2: Because here's why. Because the moment you get married, that's the first thing your husband's going to be like, no.
3: Yeah, get rid of the panda.
2: That panda's got to go.

0: Why again did I buy that? K-Love, we are Carlos and Amy admitting to purchases that might be considered a little silly.
1: So mine wasn't necessarily a purchase, but I did spend money on it.
0: Okay.
1: So I was 16 or 17 years old. We're at the state fair. We're at the Florida State Fair. I'm with a girl, trying to impress her.
0: Of course.
1: Where do you go? So those little like gaming machines.
0: Where you throw the balls. Yeah.
1: I'm a decent baller. I'm a decent basketball player. And I know the hoop is bent a little bit. I know the ball is overinflated. But in my head, I'm like, I can make this shot. I'm going to get her that bear.
0: Oh.
1: Here's $5. I missed 3 shots.
0: Oh.
1: She's like, oh, it's okay. I'm like, no, I'm going to get you this bear. Here's $5 more. And $5 more.
2: Oh, no, Carlos.
1: And $5 more. I'm not kidding. I was $25 deep because now my pride is on the line.
0: Right. Sure.
1: Now my pride says, you will make this shot. You
0: yes.
1: will get her the bear. True story. I'm not making this up. This is where everything ruined for me. Her ex-boyfriend.
0: No.
2: Stop. He walks by.
0: He showed up.
1: He shows up with his new girlfriend.
0: Stop it. To shoot the same hoop.
1: Amy, $5 and he makes the shot.
2: Get out.
0: Oh, so when did you make the shot?
1: I never did.
0: Oh, no.
1: I left.
0: I'm sorry,
1: We went to go ride a ride and get as far away from that as possible.

0: On the night you fall in all the pieces, you can bring your lonely heart to Jesus. What if I told you that I believe it?
1: Positive, encouraging K-Love.

0: Oh, the things we do for the people we love. But sometimes those things aren't always easy. K-Love, we are Carlos and Amy. What Carlos is actually doing for his sweet wife, Amber, Carlos,
1: yeah,
0: we'll share next.

0: grateful for you.
1: Love can make you do crazy and sometimes uncomfortable things. Hey, love, we are Carlos and Amy. And Carlos, why are you itching your face this
2: itchy
1: morning?
2: Itchy things. So, and I don't mind getting made fun of for this.
1: Are you speechless?
2: A few weeks ago, I was shaving my head. And normally, I shave my head like once every like 10 to 14 days.
1: Or right before we have a video shoot.
2: Always before a video shoot. And for the very first time, I started with my head before my beard.
1: Yes.
2: And my wife walks in and she's like, oh, I like the no hair beard look on you. It's kind of rugged.
1: Oh.
2: And I was like, girl.
1: Wow.
2: Well, then this look shall stay.
1: Carlos.
2: I've underestimated how itchy
1: totally
2: a beard is.
1: And here's the thing. The first couple of days were like, hey, did you miss a spot? Because as it was growing in, it was kind of
3: patchy.
2: It's a little patchy, okay?
3: It's coming in, though. It looks good.
2: Did you just take a picture?
3: I sure did. I absolutely did.
2: Allie.
3: I'm putting it up. Everybody wants to see it. I'm going to put it on Instagram.
2: No, no one wants to see this.
3: Sure they do.
1: Let them see it.
2: No. Okay, well, look, there are things you've done for your spouse just because at random they're like, oh, man, I love this. And you're like, well, then this will continue. Even though I don't really love it.
1: Even though I'm in pain and itching nonstop.
2: All right. 800-900-1300. What's been that thing for you? And if you want to see my patchy first attempt at ever growing a beard.
1: Great.
2: Does not. It is at K-Love Morning Show. 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
4: 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Good choice. 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Oh,

0: You do it because you love them. But sometimes it's painful. K-Love, we are Carlos and Amy, or in your case, Carlos, not so much painful, but itchy.
1: So I've been told by a few guys who have like beards, like man beards. Mm. They're like, son, you got to get past the itchy stage.
2: And I'm like, when will it stop being itchy? Everything is itchy.
1: They're like, just stick with it, son. I'm like, all right, we'll see.
0: Because your wife loves it.
1: She called it rugged.
2: Ooh.
1: But I'm trying to make this work into a cowboy hat so I can go full yellow stuff.
3: Oh my goodness.
0: Very fancy.
1: I'm going to ride into work in a horse next week.
0: No, you're not. But you do crazy things for your spouse because they're just so special to you. Like, my youth pastor husband, who would travel and be gone almost the entire summer because he'd be at church camps and counseling and preaching and all the things. And we had a pet snake at the time.
3: Oh, gosh, Amy.
0: And so he would buy little baby mice and put them in the freezer. And I would have to feed his little snakey snakes.
3: Oh, that's disgusting.
0: While he was gone at camp. And it was a challenge.

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0: we can.
1: Jesus never said forgiveness is easy. 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
5: This is Zach Williams, and this is the story behind my new song, Wait For Me. I wrote this song during a time when I felt completely lost, trying to figure out everything on my own. And the more I tried, the harder the road got. One day I finally looked up and prayed, God, I need some direction. And what struck me was realizing He had never left. He was just there patiently waiting for me to turn around. The song is a reminder that even when we take the long way home, God still waits for us.
6: I just know that each day that I would tune in, it had such a powerful impact, not only in my life, but on my heart and my capability to walk through that dark season with joy and hope. And I think that's the biggest thing that God has spoke to me. And I think He used this station, Instrumental, to be able to say, against all odds, not just surviving the situation, but thriving. And that was amazing to me.

0: Receiving grace, so easy. Giving forgiveness, whew, why does that feel so hard?
1: Well, especially when it hurts you.
0: K-Love were Carlos and Amy. And like, I was just listening to that song. And like, I've run back to God a million times. Mm. And every time he's been like, come on home.
1: Yep.
0: But there have been people who have wronged me once.
1: Sure.
0: And I'm still angry about
1: it. Oh yeah, and every time you see him, it's hard to sometimes even look at him.
0: And I was reminded of this quote that said, forgiveness, it's not saying that what happened didn't hurt you. It's saying that I refuse to let that define my relationship forever.
1: Yes.
0: And when I think about my kids, that's what I'm trying to model to them.
1: Sure.
0: That's what God models to us. When we run back to forgiveness, God's not holding over our issues over our heads. He's saying, I want to work on these things so they never happen to us again, so that we can move forward in grace and in love. But why can't I give that same...
1: I know.
0: That same...
1: It's the simple idea of... What would Jesus do, right? He would forgive, but sometimes it's just hard as humans.
0: Which is why, like, I'm trying to be brave. Brave enough to say that I'm going to go back to some people and say, let's try again.
1: Yeah.
0: With grace, and sometimes with boundaries. Like, I get all those things need to exist, but it removes that burden off my shoulders. I'm telling you, you're going to walk lighter. I already feel lighter just thinking about the one person I have to have a conversation with. Because I'm telling you, unforgiveness hurts you more than you think.

0: What do you do when you feel like you can't forgive? K-Love, we're Carlos and Amy.
1: You're talking about forgiveness.
0: Mm-hmm.
1: And how do you forgive someone? Like, I know, you know, seven times seven, you know, it keeps going, but still, there's a time to just cut it, you know, cut the cord and then just move on. It just breaks my heart that I have nobody. I have no mom, no family, and all I depend on is Jesus.
2: Yeah.
1: Mm-hmm. He's my way because I can't do it. And you talk about forgiveness. I forgave my parents, but you can't forget.
0: Yeah.
1: And it just keeps, and it's just this burden in my heart.
0: Yeah.
1: I don't know what else to do.
0: There's something to be said about boundaries. You can love people from a distance, but something about forgiveness, which is the hardest part of it, is that you have to keep forgiving. I had a pastor once say, forgive again. When the hurt pops up and the memory pops up, forgive again and again and again, because that's the only way you don't get stuck back in a cycle of shame or feel like you're less than, or just the enemy trying to pull you back into those thoughts that he knows hurt. And when you live in the hurt, you can never move on from it.
1: And I always pray, always go on Caleb asking for prayer.
2: Mm.
1: Always, because that's what keeps me going, because I forgive and it seems like something pulls me back. Sometimes you just want to give up.
0: Well, don't give up. Just don't forget that forgiveness is freedom. Like, repeat that. Forgiveness is freedom. This is how I break free from that hurt, from that bitterness that wants to steal my joy every day.
2: Something really tangible that has helped me when I can't let go of forgiveness or something's going on with somebody in my life, I'll write them a letter and everything that I feel and all the things that are going on in my heart, and I'll never mail that letter to them. The letter's more about me just releasing those feelings so I can move on, because it feels like you're hanging on, and I know that you say you've forgiven them, but that's hard to let go of that stuff, and that really does help. If you can sit down when you really feel agitated or upset about it, and just write down all those feelings.
1: Okay, I can do that.
2: Yeah.
1: I can do that.
2: I think that might help.
1: Well, thank you.
0: And then light it on fire.
2: And then light it on fire.
0: Light it on fire and watch it burn. That'll make you feel real good in the end.
2: Don't do that.
1: Yes. I love you guys. Y'all are awesome. Y'all keep me going every morning.
2: We love you. Thank you.
1: I appreciate you.
2: Thank you for your call.
1: Thank you.
3: Good.

0: You know the feeling. You're just driving to work, minding your own business, and all of a sudden you see flashing lights in your rear view.
1: Uh-oh.
0: And your soul instantly leaves your body.
1: You start shaking.
0: K-Love, we're Carlos and Amy. If you're like me, you all of a sudden start thinking like, oh no, what did I do? Was I speeding? Check speed. No, I wasn't speeding. Did I change lanes too fast? Did I look like a criminal adjusting the AC? Like, no, what did I do? That cop this morning drove right past me.
1: What relief.
0: Well, they were going to an actual emergency. I'm over here confessing to crimes I didn't even commit. Because that's, at least with me, there's this guilt reflex that kicks in. It's one thing when it's the cops. It's another when it's Jesus. And we do the exact same thing. We get that little pinch of conviction, and all of a sudden we feel the weight of shame, the weight of guilt. And we feel like we have done so many things wrong. There's no way that God can love us. But let me tell you, I was encouraged this weekend by the story of Peter. Now, if you don't know, Peter denied Jesus 3 times.
1: Yeah.
0: And he said, I would never, never do that. And sure enough, he did. Well, after the resurrection, imagine you meet Jesus, because Peter did. Imagine the guilt reflex he must have felt.
1: You want to go the other way because you're embarrassed.
0: That is worse than flashing lights in your rearview mirror.
1: Yeah.
0: You deny the man, and then there's the man right in front of
2: you. You're like, oh no, what's he going to say? What's he going to do?
0: Jesus approaches Peter with love.
1: Yeah.
0: Not shame. Not then, hey, remember what you said you wouldn't do and you did? He says, bro, here's breakfast. Hey, do you love me? Feed my sheep.
1: Which makes me think of all the horrible things that we have swirling in our brain, the stuff we can't let go of. God's not thinking about those things.
0: Jesus will approach you the same way.
1: Yeah.
0: With love, with restoration, and with purpose.
1: Whether you're in your car, packing a lunch, or in your jammies, we are Carlos and Amy, and we would love to spend your mornings with you on K-Love.
0: We want to be like that friend that sits with you in whatever season of life you might be in. And also, you know we're going to bring the party.
3: Yes, happy dance.
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3: I'm being baptized tonight.
1: Yeah. 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
0: the hope,
1: the encouragement you need every morning, and you're going to hear it from 5 to 10 Central on K-Love.
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6: 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Everybody that's with you isn't necessarily interested in your success or you becoming all that God has called and created you to be, because you becoming something better or different would actually incriminate them and they're settling for a mediocre, ordinary life. So they want you to stay the same so they can stay the same and feel comfortable just being the same.
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7: In 1 Corinthians 6:19, Paul writes, "Don't you realize that your body is a temple of the Holy Spirit who lives in you and was given to you by God? 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

0: Learning a language can be tough. Caleb, where Carlos and Amy, and a part of her 50 before 50 bucket list is to know how to say hello
1: in 10 languages.
0: In 10 different languages. We have the 10 that she's been studying.
1: Yes.
0: How well will she do? We'll find out next.

0: Learning a language. Not easy.
1: No.
0: We'll see how well Amy does as she attempts her 50 before 50 bucket list item.
1: Yes.
0: Of learning how to say what a hello or a friendly greeting.
1: In 10 different languages, because I want to be prepared when I travel the world.
0: Where are you going?
1: Lots of places.
0: Where?
1: Once I save enough money.
0: I'm going to Paris, Texas. All right, let's. You don't even have French on here.
1: Well, because it's bonjour.
0: Oh, I guess you knew that.
1: I already knew that. Yeah.
2: Okay. Good accent, Aim.
1: Thank you.
0: All right, let's start easy.
1: Okay.
0: Let's go the German greeting for hello.
1: Oh, now I'm so nervous. Hallo.
3: Hallo.
0: Yeah. Hallo. I think don't overdo it.
1: Oh, okay.
0: It's not hallo.
1: I just get excited. I think of that guy in Frozen.
2: Oh my goodness. Yes, you sounded just like him.
1: Hallo.
0: It's just
3: hallo.
1: Hallo.
0: Yeah, a little less.
1: Calm it down.
0: Yeah, yep. A little less.
1: Okay.
0: All right, how about Portuguese?
1: Hola.
3: Hola.
0: No, it's hola.
1: Oh, it is hola?
2: Did you just say hola?
1: Because it's O-L-A. Hola. Hola.
2: It's like hola, but with a silent H.
0: Yeah, it's just hola, guys. It's just hola.
1: Okay,
0: hola.
1: All right. Hola.
2: Mm-hmm.
1: Hola.
0: All right, so miss on that one. you picked some hard languages,
1: I know.
0: Let's go Greek.
1: Greek.
0: In the Greek. Greek. How would Jesus say hello?
1: You say ya?
3: Yesu.
0: Yasu.
1: Kind of.
0: That no, is kind
1: half,
0: of.
1: Half point.
0: If yeah, you walk up half. To somebody, you say, Useya. But they were expecting a...
3: Yasu.
0: Yasu.
1: So close.
0: So no.
1: They would know.
0: Here's the scary part. The languages you've chosen
1: yeah.
0: only get harder mm-hmm. from here.
1: Mm.
0: One for three. Next on K-Love.
1: Whether you're in your car, packing a lunch, or in your jammies, we are Carlos and Amy, and we would love to spend your mornings with you on K-Love.
0: We want to be like that friend that sits with you in whatever season of life you might be in. And also, you know we're going to bring the party.
4: Yes, happy dance.
5: It gives you goosebumps.
4: I'm being baptized tonight.
0: Wow.
1: It is the joy.
0: The hope.
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6: 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God, I'm just grateful for you. But what this song helps me do is set my eyes on God, who is full of goodness, who is full of kindness, and list the reasons why I'm grateful. Just grateful for you. God, I'm just grateful for you. But I hope this encourages you today, while you may be going through whatever you're going through, that you still have a reason to be grateful.
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2: In 1 Corinthians 6:19, Paul writes, "Don't you realize that your body is a temple of the Holy Spirit who lives in you and was given to you by God? You don't belong to yourself." Paul was actually challenging believers in Corinth to maintain purity. And remember that following Jesus affects what we do with our bodies, not just what we believe in our minds. However you're trying to honor God, you're God's kid and you're deeply loved and deeply valued. I'm Monica, and that's your verse of the day on Positive, Encouraging K-Love.

0: parts don't work the same in your 40s like they do when you were a teenager. Hey, love, we are Carlos and Amy, and I've tried to study these languages. I'm not doing too hot.
1: So Amy's bucket list is to learn how to do a greeting or say hello in 10 different languages.
0: Yes.
1: You've chosen some pretty tough languages.
0: That's right.
1: German, Greek, and Portuguese we've done so far.
0: Uh-huh.
1: Let's try Korean.
0: Korean. Annyeong saseongna.
2: 안녕하세요.
0: Almost spot on.
1: I wouldn't say spot on.
0: Close.
3: I heard an Annie in there. I definitely didn't hear that when he said it.
1: Part of me wants to say that maybe, like, with context,

0: clues.
1: Yes. Right.
0: If you were in Korea,
1: they would know I was saying hello.
0: They might know you were saying hello.
1: Yep.
0: You chose Arabic.
1: Arabic.
0: Another ancient language.
1: Okay, yes. Marharabin.
2: Marhaba.
0: Yeah, again.
1: Kind of.
0: With context clues.
1: Yeah.
0: I think you might pass. You're adding, I think part of you're adding letters that aren't there.
1: Yeah, I think it's my nervousness.
0: Yeah. Now, when you're practicing, when you're studying this, are you using proper pronunciation? Are they like playing it for you and you're copying it?
1: No, I just wrote it down. Oh, that's...
0: Amy, that's not going to work,
1: okay,
0: girl.
1: Okay, I know. I'm learning that.
0: You can't do that with English with some letters and some words.
1: Yeah.
0: All right, let's do one last one. Again, this is from your list.
1: Yes.
0: Swahili.
1: I know this one is my favorite. Jumbo.
2: Jumbo.
0: There you go.
1: Good job, Amy Jo.
0: Let's end on a high note. Let's just stop there.
1: Jumbo!
0: Let's end on a high
1: Jumbo,
0: note.
1: Jumbo, everyone.

And we can do that. Why? Because we know that with Him, we're going to be all right. I know it's crazy. I know your life may feel like a lot. But trust me, God's got you. Here's Matt Maher on K-Love.

0: We look at our lives the wrong way. K-Love, we're Carlos and Amy. I was reading my devotional today, The Story of the Fishes and Loaves.
1: Oh, okay.
0: And something about that story just struck me different. Why did God need to know what the boy brought? The number of fishes and the number of loaves.
1: Yeah.
0: Because when you think about the miracle, what was brought to God didn't matter. It could have been, I don't know, a piece of bacon and a side of eggs. Right?
1: Yeah, right.
0: It could have been, you know, one potato and half a chicken. Like, I don't know. It could have been anything. But then it hit me how often we count our lack. We will look at our lives and think, man, I don't have enough this. I don't have enough that. We notice our not enoughs. Mm-hmm. And I almost feel like God, Jesus, in that moment said, show me what you have. Show me your not enough. And then watch what I can do.
1: Yeah.
0: He took it from our perspective to show us his perspective. It doesn't matter what we bring to God today. Your not enough is more than enough in the hands of Jesus. Your I am insufficient, it can become more than enough when you say, Lord, I give everything to you. I don't care what you see today. When you bring it to the feet of Jesus, it will always be more than you expect.
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0: Sometimes you need someone to tell you to calm it down. I think I need someone to tell me to calm it down with everything's a scam.
1: Oh, why?
0: K-Love, we're Carlos and Amy. What I did yesterday, I'm sharing with you next. True story, I could have been arrested.
1: Oh!

0: just your love. Sometimes you need good people in your life to tell you to calm it down. K-Love, we're Carlos and Amy, and I may be at that point with how often I think everything is a scam.
1: Oh, but you're like my scam superhero. You're helping me to find the scammers.
0: Well, let me tell you, yesterday, this superhero got into action and almost got arrested.
1: No, you did not.
0: True story.
1: What happened?
0: So my wife and I worked on our finances. And she finds this course, this company that does a lot of great work in the financial world with your mortgages and your retirement
1: right.
0: and all these things. And
1: yeah.
0: we've been watching the last couple nights their tutorials, their videos, how they explain what they do and how it works. And then they hit us the other night with, okay, if you want to sign up for our classes, you got to be amongst the first 100. Here's the deal. Blah, blah, blah, like all this stuff. And I'm like, this is a lot of money.
1: Mm.
0: Before I hand over someone I don't know
1: yeah.
0: to a university I've never heard of, to learn courses that may not, I need to, is this a scam?
1: All the alarms are going off.
0: All of my alarms
1: yeah.
0: are going off. So I'm doing Mr. Google stuff, and I find out that their headquarters, where they quote unquote, where they office out of, this university. Amy, it's two exits away from our office.
1: Oh, don't tell me you did.
0: It is a 15-minute drive.
1: Did you go?
0: After the show yesterday.
1: Oh, you did not.
0: I got in my car.
1: Carlos.
0: And I'm like, I'm a C. Is this for real or is this not? GPS takes me right to their corporate office building. And it's one of those like nondescript office parks.
1: So it doesn't look sketchy.
0: No, well, there's a lot of things that office out of there. Like,
1: okay.
0: It's one of those office-y buildings and people just rent space.
1: Sure.
0: And I'm like, I gotta get inside because I see people scanning in and scanning out with like badges. I don't have a badge. But I've seen enough movies to know you can follow someone in.
1: Don't do that.
0: So I walk up like I'm supposed to be there.
1: That is wrong.
0: Someone on their phone, I just follow them in the door. They don't even notice me walk in the building.
1: Oh, boy.
0: I look in the little Rolodex index thing where they tell you what suite people are in. And there they are.
1: Oh.
0: Sixth floor. So I get in the elevator, Amy. I get to the sixth floor. Amy, I find the suite they're in.
1: No.
0: I walk into their office.
1: Okay, what was inside?
0: What I found, I'll tell you next. Hang on.
1: No!
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5: What up, my K-Love family? This is Andrew Rip. And my friend Jervis Campbell and I wrote this song called Hold Me Up.
6: Hold me up, oh my, my, my Lord. Hold me up, hold me up.
5: It's just all about how we need to be doing life with friends. We can't be going through life by ourselves, disconnected.
6: Oh my, my, my Lord. Hold me up, hold me up.
5: It's a summertime song. Very, very true. It's been powerful in my own life. So I hope you love it.
7: Every morning before the house wakes and the fear starts whispering, I press play on K-Love. The coffee drips, the sun lifts his head, and the first note reaches the place that the biopsy scar can't touch. Doctors speak in scans and numbers. K-Love speaks in hope. Between appointments and what ifs, I meet God in melodies, promises braided through news, prayer, and a song I didn't know I needed. Positive and encouraging became my battle rhythm, a quiet anthem that steadies my steps every day.
8: God's story.
9: God's story.
8: Celebrating what God is doing in the lives of people like you.
10: In February, Pastor Brandon Pitts and four firefighters were caught in a gas explosion that decimated his church's building and nearly cost the five men their lives. But Pitts now says that in the burning chaos, he and his congregation gained a new understanding of the way, the truth, and the life.
11: At the end of the day, all you need is Jesus. You can lose everything and still be rich in Jesus. You can go through the hardest time and still have peace. Any of these things are possible when Jesus is at the center.
10: The five men recovered, and Abundant Life Church in Boonville, New York is on its way to rebuilding. But the people are committed to remembering the suffering and, most importantly, God's goodness they found in the middle of it.
11: That's not to say that he caused this building to explode, but he's willing to go to great lengths for you to know him. And if it requires a building being burned down, so be it.
10: To hear or read the full story, go to klove.com/godstories.

0: As often as people are being scammed these days, you want to make sure you check everything possible before you agree to anything. K-Love, we're Carlos and Amy. That's how my brain works.
1: Are you getting a little crazy, though, with checking out the scammers?
0: I'm not going to answer that right now.
1: Go ahead. Tell them what you did.
0: I broke into a building yesterday to see if it was a corporate office or not.
1: No, you broke in.
0: I mean, technically, I didn't break anything. I just followed another employee on their phone who wasn't paying attention.
1: Illegal.
0: It's not illegal.
1: Yes, it is.
0: I mean, I wasn't an employee there, but still, I got inside this building because I want to know before I give someone literal money of mine,
1: yes,
0: hard-earned money to do their courses to learn how to better my finances, I want to know, is this real?
1: So, what did you find?
0: I get in the building. Oh. I get to the sixth floor. I find their office door. I open the office door, and you walk into like a TV set.
1: Oh.
0: You walk into their set where they do all their online courses and teachings. I'm like, there's no university here. There's no front desk person. There's no lady asking me if I'm a student. So I'm walking around. There's nobody there. It is an empty office. I mean, obviously you can tell people office there. There's stuff in people's desks and like. It looks like people do work there.
1: Are you saying like, hello, anybody?
0: Yes. And out walks a woman named Laura. And she's like, can I help you? And I'm like, is this a scam?
1: That's not the best way to greet somebody, Carlos.
0: It's exactly what I did.
1: Oh.
0: And she's like, what do you mean? I'm like, I'm watching your videos online. I want to make sure this is real. And she's like, honey, this is very real. Hi, I'm Laura. Let me help you.
1: See, your brain took you to places you shouldn't have gone.
0: Amy, she was the sweetest soul.
1: Oh.
0: She was so kind. She talked me off a total ledge. And she's like, our CEO, Michael. I'm like, the guy watching the video. She's like, yeah, Michael, give me your information. I'll have him call you. He called me last night.
1: Oh.
0: And he's like, hey, Carlos, we're not a scam.

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1: I've never seen a morning the sun forgot to rise, and every single detail, you're faithful every time.

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But maybe surrender isn't about just giving up. Maybe it's about finally saying, God, I still care about this deeply, but I'm going to trust you with it. Here's Katie Nicole and Have Your Way on K-Love.

One of the most frightening things that can happen, and it happened to me last night. I'm actually still a little shaky, Carlos. I'll share what it was next on K-Love.

0: warm and cozy in your bed, deep asleep. And then there's something so alarming in the middle of the night that you shoot out of bed. Caleb, we are Carlos and Amy. And it happened to me last night. Nobody wants a strange sound in the middle of the night.
1: Mm-mm.
0: It was like the loudest crash thump I have ever heard. And it was right outside on our bedroom window.
1: So you made your husband get up.
0: He got up. The dog was up barking. Everybody was thinking, what in the world? And my eyes are huge. And I'm thinking, there's a line of burglars trying to get into our house right now.
1: A line. Not just one guy.
0: No.
1: There's a line of them.
0: You should have heard how loud it was. And so my husband, of course, to the rescue. And he's walking around, first of all, in our bedroom. And I'm like, honey, clearly it was outside.
1: Well, he wants to make sure nothing got inside.
0: I know. But
1: he had to check the first perimeter and then move to the exterior.
0: But I was nervous and I wasn't thinking straight. So he did. He grabbed his shoes and he goes outside.
1: Uh-huh.
0: And he was gone probably for 5 minutes. It felt like 5 hours because inside my head, I'm thinking of all the things that's going on outside and my poor husband.
1: At what point did you think, somebody's got him. Now I got to go outside and protect my husband.
0: I did. I thought that, but I stayed in bed. Because
1: what was your weapon of choice? The pillow? What were you going out there with?
0: Well, I did have like a water bottle.
1: I had a chancleta. I was going to throw a sandal at somebody like my Puerto Rican grandmother.
0: I was so nervous. Finally, he came back in and I sighed. And I'm like, honey, you're fine. And he's like, yep, I got everything under control. I think everything's going to be A-okay. And I said, oh, thank you so much. Are we safe? He said, yeah, I found a couple of bird feathers. But
1: oh,
0: I think
1: no.
0: Other than that, we should be fine.
1: Oh, see, that's what happens when you clean your windows too well.
2: God, please protect my daughter at college.
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6: God not only wants the mistakes we've made, He wants the ones we're making. 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The first step after a stumble must be in the direction of the cross. 1 John 1:9 promises if we confess our sins to God, He can always be trusted to forgive us and take our sins away. 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The doctor said, there's no need for you to make a will. You'll be fine. Oh, I'm not making a will. He said, I'm making a list of all the people I want to bite. God wants that list. He wants you to leave it at the cross. 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
7: In 1 Corinthians 6:19, Paul writes, don't you realize that your body is the temple of the Holy Spirit who lives in you and was given to you by God? You don't belong to yourself. Paul was actually challenging believers in Corinth to maintain purity. And remember that following Jesus affects what we do with our bodies, not just what we believe in our minds. However you're trying to honor God, you're God's kid and you're deeply loved and deeply valued. I'm Monica, and that's your verse of the day on Positive, Encouraging K-Love.

0: Middle of the night sounds are always terrifying. But there's something a little more terrifying, I think.
1: Oh.
0: K-Love, we're Carlos and Amy. It's when your dog starts acting strange, your animal starts acting strange, and you don't know why.
1: Oh, because they always have a good idea if there's like somebody outside.
0: Exactly. Mm-hmm. So something similar, a few nights ago, my dog Titan starts freaking out. I'm like, buddy, what is going on? Like, he's running back and forth from our bedroom out to the loft area.
1: So he woke you up?
0: Yes, his feet running around my house. So I get up. I'm like, well, let me go see what's going on. I walk to the loft, which is upstairs, and he starts running up and down the stairs. Like, you need to follow me down the stairs. He's acting like Lassie.
1: Strange.
0: And I'm like, you were trying to either go outside or get my attention. I'm thinking he's got to go potty, right?
1: Yeah.
0: So I'm walking down the stairs. I see him kind of come around the stairwell and just stop. In the middle of my living room.
1: Uh-oh.
0: So I stop because I'm like, what does he see?
1: Who is around the corner?
0: Like, I'm about to walk inside and find, like, an actual extraterrestrial in my, like, living room or something. Like, what is happening? So I walk down the stairs just enough to, like, peek my head around the corner. Like, what is he looking at? He is staring out the back door. And I'm like, what is out there?
1: Mm-hmm.
0: And then I realize we left our kitchen light on. And it was causing a reflection in the glass.
1: He was scared of him.
0: And he was scared of himself. So I walk up to him like, Titan, what are you? He doesn't get it. He's looking at me, looking at the glass, looking at me, looking at the glass. I'm like, oh. So I like pick him up.
1: Oh.
0: I walk him to the glass and he like realizes it's himself, I guess.
1: Oh.
0: I set him down. He looks at me. He just sits down on his butt like, hey, Dad, my bad. So... What happened was...

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0: confidence.
1: You might be the reason someone follows Jesus, or the reason they don't. That sounds like a lot of pressure, but it's true.
2: Woo! Gray is spitting fire. I'm Scott, and what he has to say might just be the most important thing that we hear today. And I'll share it with you next. I try.

0: might be the reason someone follows Jesus, or the reason they don't. That sounds like a lot of pressure, but it's true.
1: I'm Scott. I'm so glad you're listening to K-Love. That young man's name is Gray, and what Gray has to share with us, I think, just might be the most important thing that we hear all day.
0: And this one is close for me. Today, I want to remind you that if you call yourself a Christian, you represent Jesus everywhere you go. When people know you follow Jesus, they pay attention to how you act. They notice how you treat your brothers and sisters, whether you obey your parents, if you're honest, if you're kind, and how you treat people who aren't popular. Jesus said in Matthew 5:16, "Let your light shine before others, that they may see your good works and give glory to your Father who is in heaven." That doesn't mean we have to be perfect. We all make mistakes. But when we mess up, we should apologize, ask God to forgive us, and keep trying to become more like Jesus. Before you say something mean, before you ignore someone, before you disobey your parents, remember this. You're wearing the name of Jesus. Every choice you make either helps people see him more clearly or makes it harder for them to know who he really is. Today, ask yourself one simple question. If someone copied what I'm about to do, would they become more like Jesus? If the answer is yes, do it boldly. If not, choose differently.
1: Man, if that doesn't humble you, I don't know what will. Gray, thank you, buddy. You can check out the video. I've got it posted in my stories today on Instagram. You can find me at Caleb Scott or at Caleb Middays. But man, if that spoke to you, I hope that you'll share it on your own socials. That is a good word.
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7: We understand that you can fill up your cup with a lot of things. 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
7: But I'm thankful that we have a place that we can go, well, we can drink from that will never run dry.
5: The radio just quit working, and me and my wife were just driving down the road one day, and it just started playing out of nowhere, and it was K-Love, and I feel like that was the beginning of our journey back to God. My whole family got baptized about a month ago, and we found a church, and it's just like that was like the center point of it all. Like that, I feel like that started every bit of it. It was just amazing how it all happened. Like, okay, I hear you, God. I'm listening. We're just so joyful now, so thankful for everything that you've done for us.
2: In 1 Corinthians 6:19, Paul writes, "Don't you realize that your body is the temple of the Holy Spirit who lives in you and was given to you by God? You don't belong to yourself." Paul was actually challenging believers in Corinth to maintain purity. And remember that following Jesus affects what we do with our bodies, not just what we believe in our minds. However you're trying to honor God, you're God's kid and you're deeply loved and deeply valued. I'm Monica, and that's your verse of the day on Positive, Encouraging K-Love.

Remember when you were a kid and like the end of school was a week away and you had this like excitement? You were just like bouncing off the walls because you're like, summer's coming. That's the way I feel right now. I'm Scott. I'm so glad you're listening to K-Love because we are 1 week away from the start of the K-Love Landmarks concert series. And I cannot wait because a week from today, y'all, if you live in LA, I want to see you. Think about this. This is going to be so amazing. For the first time ever, we are visiting the incredible, iconic Greek theater for a night of worship in the shadow of the Hollywood sign, in the middle of the Hollywood Hills, lifting up the name of Jesus under the stars. It is going to be absolutely one of the best nights of the entire summer, and you still have a chance to be there. There are still a few tickets left. If you hurry, you can get one. But that night, Crowder is there, Elevation Worship is there, Seth Schleter and Tarian. It's going to be an incredible night. I would love to see you. Please don't miss your chance to join us for the kickoff of the Landmarks concert series this summer in LA a week from tonight. And then in August, two huge nights in New York City with Phil Wickham and Elevation Rhythm and Tarian. And then in Chicago, CeCe Winans and Andrew Rip are going to be there at the Chicago Theater. Red Rocks this summer in Denver. It is going to be incredible. Tickets for some of the shows are already sold out. So if you wait, you are going to miss it. Don't wait. Go to klove.com right now. All the dates, everything you need to know, the full artist lineup, a click away at klove.com. See y'all next Wednesday in LA. Woo!

You ever read just like a single sentence and had it just jar you? I'm Scott. Had that happen to me today. And I'll share why after Josh Wilson. This is Revolutionary on K-Love.

0: dictionary.
1: Pretty crazy how sometimes just a single sentence can really get your attention. And today I read a single line from a poem that really touched my heart. I'm Scott. I'm so glad you're listening to K-Love. It's so simple. Someone asked me, why do you care so deeply about people? And I said, because I know what it feels like to need someone and realize no one is coming. And it struck me because I think that for many of us, at times, that feels like our reality. And that's why I want to encourage you to do something to help encourage people, to let them know that there are people there when they need them the most. There are people there who are going to spend time lifting them up in prayer. One of the coolest things to me about the K-Love app is you can go to the Faith tab. And on the Faith tab, you can submit a prayer request when you need somebody to lift you up. And what's amazing is that now you can take time to pray for other K-Love listeners. You can go and click where it says pray for others, and you'll see one request after another. And as you mark that you've prayed for them, they're going to get a notification to let them know that someone is praying, reminding them that although it may feel like when they need somebody, no one is coming, somebody's there. And sometimes we all just need friends who are willing to tear a hole in the roof and lay us at the feet of Jesus. And when you take time to pray for someone on the K-Love app, it's exactly what you're doing. Thanks for making a difference today.
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I'm Scott. I've got some exciting news. I'm sorry I'm freaking out a little bit about this, but if you love this guy, Ben Fuller, as much as I do, you're going to freak out too. Because he's writing for a new record. He's in the studio right now. And guess who he's been writing? Brandon Lake. I can't wait. I've had a

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I'm Scott, and if you are praying for someone to come to know Jesus, I'm so glad you're listening right now. I've got a friend who wants to encourage you to never stop praying. She shares why next.

0: My husband of over 10 years and best friend, I've known him for over 15 and have been praying for this for ever and ever and ever, and he has officially made the declaration and he's getting baptized this week.
1: Hey!
0: And I just wanted to thank you guys so much for everything you do, because I've been listening to your station with my kids in the car a lot more lately, and I think it's helped embolden me to have those conversations with him. And I've been, like I said, I've been praying for this for 15 years, and I'm over the moon, and just I'm trying to tell everybody thank you for all your prayers, for everything you do for the lost and the people who don't have Jesus in their life, because God has a plan for them and he knows what's going to happen. And I'm just so grateful for you guys and for all the prayers that everyone prays for the people who are lost.
1: Oh, I'm so glad you called. I love that. I can just hear the joy in your voice. And I love that you never gave up praying. You've been praying for 15 years and never quit. And I love that in some small way, K-Love has helped you be bold about having those conversations. And I'm excited. I just can't wait for him to jump out of that baptismal tank and to give you a big old sloppy wet hug.
0: It changes your life. It really does. And now I'm just so excited to be able to raise our kids in the faith too. It's hard to do that by yourself. And now we can be a team and on the same page and really put God at the center of our family now.
1: Tyndall, I'm so happy for y'all. That's great.
0: Wanted to give some encouragement to the people out there who might be listening, who have spouses or significant others or kids who are or were in similar boats, that, you know, don't give up. It's really, really hard sometimes, but the more you pray, the better that answer will be, that turnout will be. And when the decision does happen, it sends you over the moon.
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0: up with a lot of things. 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But I'm thankful that we have a place that we can go, a well we can drink from that will never run dry.
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I need your help in celebrating, and I'll tell you how you can help next.

0: If Vacation Bible School has changed your life, I want to hear about it. I'm Scott. I'm so glad you're listening to K-Love. 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

Hey, I'm Scott, and it's amazing sometimes when somebody makes a mark on your life for Jesus that you will never forget. And there is a friend who had a mark made on her life 65 years ago, and she's never forgotten it. She shares why next.

0: Hi, Cynthia. Is there someone we're going to put in the VBS Hall of Fame today?
1: Well, you know, if I could remember the people's name, I'm like almost 75 years old. And growing up in Texas, we were just really, really poor. And somehow I made it to Vacation Bible School. I think I was 7 years old. When I was in regular school, kids had made fun of me because we were poor and didn't have any clothes to wear hardly. And I got to Vacation Bible School, and people just loved on me. I was dressed shabbily, but I felt like a queen when I was 7 years old. And the teachers there, it was a little Baptist church in Fort Worth, Texas, right at the end of Dunford Drive. And I remember walking there with my friends. And that's where I accepted Jesus for the first time when I was 7 or 8 years old. But I'll never forget those people. I don't remember their names, but that's how I got started. And like I said, I'm almost 75 years old, and I still remember how they treated me like I was the Queen of Sheba. I was so well loved. It was just awesome.
0: I'm so glad you called. I love that it's been 60 plus years that you had that experience as a kid and you've never forgotten it. It molded and shaped who you are today because someone saw you and loved you and shared the love of Jesus with you.
1: And they did. And I've worked the VBS at our church, seeing some of those kids come through. And I was one of those kids. It was just awesome the way it just changes their lives altogether.
0: Your life was changed forever because someone saw you. They saw you through the eyes of Jesus, and that changes everything.
1: Exactly. Exactly.
2: Need prayer?
3: Yes, please.
2: Yes. 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
4: I'm trying to slow down as I pray the Lord's Prayer. I just left my house where a burst pipe has made for no ceiling in the dining room, no floors in the living room, dining room, or kitchen. But the subfloor is exposed, and I've got this opportunity before it gets covered to write on it. I want to write the Lord's Prayer right as I walk in the door. Let it be the prayer that welcomes anyone into my home. Maybe in some supernatural way, it will help someone grow in their own prayer life just by having that one prayer under their feet. If you've ever felt completely stuck in your prayer life, the Lord's Prayer is the perfect place to land. Maybe prayer still feels like this intimidating, unknown thing to you, and that's okay. Let the Lord's Prayer be this anchor to ground you as you talk to God. A unifying prayer we can all agree on that humbles us to a place of surrender. What a gift when we don't know how to pray.
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6: In 1 Corinthians 6:19, Paul writes, "Don't you realize that your body is a temple of the Holy Spirit who lives in you and was given to you by God? You don't belong to yourself." Paul was actually challenging believers in Corinth to maintain purity. And remember that following Jesus affects what we do with our bodies, not just what we believe in our minds. However you're trying to honor God, you're God's kid and you're deeply loved and deeply valued. I'm Monica, and that's your verse of the day on Positive, Encouraging K-Love. I'm about to

I love that song from Pat Barrett. I love that he sings it with his dad. And it got me to thinking, you know, it'd be really cool if the Caleb kids would sing that song with their dads. That'd be fun, right? If you haven't checked him out yet, check out kalovekids.com. 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

Right after Angela lost a baby, God used VBS to change her life. I'm Scott. I can't wait for you to hear her story. She shares it with us next.

0: My name's Angela.
1: Hey, Angela. Who are we putting in the Kayla VBS Hall of Fame today?
0: My Aunt Debbie, who was the person who took me to VBS when I was probably 6 years old. And then also the folks that are currently teaching my son as we speak, as he goes to his first year of VBS.
1: Aww.
0: So they're at Big Valley Green.
1: That's what I love about VBS, because it impacted me when I was a kid and I went, but it impacted me even more. Watching my kids learn about Jesus at VBS and seeing them come home so excited about what they were learning. I just have been so incredibly grateful for all the men and women who have made it their mission to share the love of Jesus through VBS.
0: Yeah, me too. I have kind of a three-tiered story with VBS. I mean, I went as a child and we didn't grow up super religious, but my first record that I ever had that I played on repeat was the record that I got at VBS, which was Jesus Loves Me. And then when I was, we lost a baby, a stillborn baby, and I had extra time off because I had a C-section. So for surgery, they give you extra time off, and it just happened to be around the time that our church was doing VBS. And you know, it was kind of crazy, and I went and I volunteered, which I think if I had had my wits about me, I probably would have talked myself out of it. But obviously, it helped me just keep my faith during that time. And now to have my seven-year-old going, it's just, I don't know, it's just amazing.
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7: Meet me in the valley, I need you, Lord.
8: I wrote the song Meet Me in the Valley after hearing a parent who had lost a child say, I found myself in a deep valley, but to my surprise, God met me there.
7: Meet me in the valley.
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7: Meet me in the valley.
8: We are not alone in it. 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
9: I don't even know how I started listening to K-Love. I just came across it, I guess. They had the message for today. They said, whatever you're going through, you got to find the good in your bad situation. Honestly, I was getting mad every time that I heard it. I raised my hand to the sky, and I yelled out to God. I was like, where's the good in this? Tell me, I've lost everything. For the first time in my life, I heard him say, would you have come back if not for this? And whew, that is the day that changed my life. I told God, I said, you know, I don't know how it's going to look in life your way, but I can't do it my way anymore, and I gave my life to him.
10: In 1 Corinthians 6:19, Paul writes, don't you realize that your body is the temple of the Holy Spirit who lives in you and was given to you by God? You don't belong to yourself. Paul was actually challenging believers in Corinth to maintain purity. And remember that following Jesus affects what we do with our bodies, not just what we believe in our minds. However you're trying to honor God, you're God's kid and you're deeply loved and deeply valued. I'm Monica, and that's your verse of the day on Positive, Encouraging K-Love.

Can you imagine every day waking up knowing that some little thing you're doing is changing someone's life forever? I'm Scott. I'm so glad you're listening to K-Love because that's the reality. At K-Love, we're listener supported. And one of the things that I think tends to fall off in the summer sometimes is our connecting with God. We get busy and distracted by all these other things. And that's why we're asking for your help to keep K-Love summer strong. Being that we're listener supported, there are millions of people who rely on your faithful support of this ministry to connect them to Jesus. One of them is Frances. In fact, she just gave at klove.com because she wanted to be a part of this amazing challenge. We've got some generous donors who are offering up a $75,000 challenge, doubling the impact of your gift right now, whether it's a one-time gift or a monthly gift, all the way up to $75,000. I mean, you give 500 bucks, it becomes 1,000. You give 1,000, it becomes 2. It's pretty amazing. But here's why she gave. She says, in January of 2019, our son was going through a mental health crisis and he fell away from his faith. And I just happened to turn on K-Love as a way to pray and to know that God was present and helping us through those difficult times. Prayer is powerful. And today I'm here to tell you that to God's grace, he is doing well. He's back in church. His faith has grown ever stronger. Not that it happened overnight, but it happened because God met us through the ministry of K-Love. Listening and praying along with K-Love is what helped me through those difficult days. And Frances said, I just want to thank you for being there when I needed you most. And now Frances is giving so that K-Love can be there for someone else who needs to be connected to the love and the hope of Jesus. And if God has been using K-Love to connect you like he has Frances to the love of God, thanks so much for helping right now and taking advantage of this incredible challenge. You can do that by simply going to klove.com right now. It'll take you less than a minute. But know that when you do it, you're a part of changing lives like Frances and her family. Thank you so much.

0: I'm a FedEx driver, and I try to call all the time, but for some reason I got through this time. But
1: dude,
0: I just wanted to make sure I heard you straight. Did you say that Ben Fuller is making a song with Brandon Lake?
2: Yeah, dude. They're in the studio right now, man. I've been watching some videos they've been posting on Instagram. I'm so pumped.
0: Oh, wow. That's just not even fair because, wow. I'm not even going to attempt to say anything about that. I'm just going to say, wow.
2: Yeah, you talk about two dudes who love Jesus and love worshiping Jesus and leading others in worship. And two dudes, let's be honest, that are like 6'4 and could play linebacker in the NFL getting together and worshiping Jesus. Dude, it doesn't get much better than that.
0: I was stoked when the Jelly Roll and Brandon Lake was coming out, but Ben Fuller and Brandon Lake, oh, wow. I'm gonna be saying this all day. Oh, wow. Oh, wow.
2: Dude, it's like the Avengers have been assembling.
0: You're exactly right. You're exactly right. Thanks a lot, Scott. I appreciate it.
2: My pleasure, bro. I'm going to give you a little sneak peek. And in fact, if you want to check out what they've been working on in the studio, I've got the video posted in my stories today. You can find me on Instagram at Caleb Scott or at Caleb Middays. You're not going to want to miss this, y'all.
3: I'm a dead man risen. 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I'm a dead man risen. Got a story for you if you really want to listen. 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

Hey, I'm Lori, joining you here for the K-Love Afternoon Show. Who is somebody that was only in your life for like a few minutes, but you have never forgotten them? That person that just popped into your mind, that's who we're talking about next.

0: perfectly. We're about to talk about the 5-minute person here at the K-Love Afternoon Show. I'm Lori with Styx. I think it's really amazing how there's people in our life that we have spent a lifetime with, or there's others that we've maybe just spent 5 minutes with. And they equally have had an impact on our life that we still think about.
1: Yeah, though we think we know what we're talking about here, but a 5-minute person?
0: Okay, so the 5-minute person, here's an example of that, all right? There's this woman in my life. I maybe spent 5 minutes with her, maybe less. Okay. It was the distance of one song. I had just moved to Tennessee. My life was exploding. You know the story, blah, blah, blah. I just showed up at this prayer and worship night. I sat in the back on a couch. I kept my head down. I did not make eye contact. I was like, Lord, I just got here. That's good enough. I opened my eyes when I felt a hand on my shoulder. She goes, hey, can I pray for you? I said, yeah, of course. And she starts praying. And it was like God was speaking into my heart. And she knew things that only God could have given her to pray. And I don't know her name. I wouldn't even be able to describe her. I think she was blonde.
1: Wow.
0: But she made an impact in my life in a couple of moments, just demonstrating the faithfulness of God. That's a 5-minute person, Styx.
1: I see what you're talking about here.
0: You got one?
1: Yes, here we go. I was in a band at the time, all guys.
0: Okay.
1: A friend of ours said, hey, we're going to go hang out with a family that needs some loving.
0: Okay. Oh, yeah.
1: So, mom, 2 daughters. Don't know him at all.
0: Okay.
1: I hit it off with their little kid.
0: Of course.
1: We were having a blast. We went and got ice cream. They're like on my shoulders playing around. And then we went to leave. And I didn't know or realize the impact I was making on this kid in the time that we had. And they came running back over to the car like, please don't leave.
0: Yeah.
1: And in those moments, because I was pretty young at the time, I realized, man, I have no idea the impact I'm having just playing around in the parking lot here.
0: Yeah. I bet that kid still remembers that shoulder ride and the ice cream.
1: I still remember her. It's crazy.
0: That's it. That is the 5-minute person. And here's the good news. We can all be a 5-minute person at any point in our life. Never to underestimate the impact that we can have with a couple minutes of our day.
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3: 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This is Jeremy Camp. You're listening to my new song, Revival, on K-Love. Revival, it's burning in me,
4: shaking the ground beneath my feet. I was actually scrolling through Instagram. I saw all these people saying, Revival is happening now. There's sold-out stadiums everywhere. But really, Revival, it starts with us. It starts with our heart, saying, God, I want to walk in holiness and truly stepping out in that. Revival begins with our heart. So check your heart and say, God, what do you want to do with me so I can walk in the fullness of who you are?
5: There was just like a really bad time in our life. My relationship with my mom and everything wasn't super great. I remember her calling and telling me that one day she was sitting in her car and like she was having a really, really bad day. Like she had Caleb on and the song You Say came on and she was like praying. And basically that literally saved her life. And she was like, all right, I'm giving it all to God at this point. Whatever you say, I'm here for you. It was just like a huge like pivotal turning point in my whole family's life.

You can help us choose the music that we play every day here at K-Love. It's the music that changes lives. You can become a K-Love Insider. It is fun. It is free. Just text the word VOTE to the number 21947 to get the link to sign up. Here's Zach Williams. Hey.

You missed it yesterday, for King and Country was here to play Hit the Note. But don't you worry, I made sure that they filmed everything, and the proof whether or not they hit the note, the video is posted over on Instagram, K-Love Afternoon Show. You can check that out. And if you missed their brand new song, here they are for King and Country, What If I Told You on K-Love.

0: believe it. On the night you're falling all to pieces, you can bring your lonely heart to Jesus. What if I told you that I believe it?
1: Brand new song from For King and Country, What If I Told You. I'm Lori with producer Styx here at the K-Love Afternoon Show. It's a pretty good day to be alive, Styx.
2: It is, Lori. I think we got a little bit of something to talk about, too.
1: What?
2: So I got a theory about you.
1: A theory about me?
2: I sure do.
1: Oh, let me pull up a chair, sir.
2: I think this theory that all of our listeners out there need to know about, too. So, guys, I don't know if you realize...
1: I have no idea where this is going.
2: I don't know if you realize how observant Lori is. We're talking CIA level. There's a car that pulls up every day. She's out there. She's like, what is going on? Thought you were going to set up some surveillance binoculars.
1: Well, first of all, if I wasn't in radio, you bet your bottom dollar, I think I'd be a pretty good spy.
2: Guys, she secretly thinks she's in the CIA. And I'm not going to lie. Some days she baffles me with the amount of details that she brings to the table.
1: Okay, doesn't it bother you too? In all of our radio studios, there's big glass windows and we can see all the cars that are outside. And there's this one car that just parks. I'm sorry, if you leave your luggage at the airport unattended, alarms go off. There's just a car sitting out there every day. What are you doing with your life, sir?
2: It doesn't bug me like it bugs you. Nope, not even close. I'm like, I don't know. There's a little radio show going on in here. That guy could be having lunch.
1: Well, let me just put it this way, Styx. My super technical skills of observation, they have kept us out. I can't defend it. I'm just nosy, I guess.
2: CIA, she's coming.
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0: Producer Sticks, I'm not sure if you thought you were throwing me under the bus by telling everybody that I'd be a really good CIA spy.
1: No, I was being honest about that, Lori.
0: Well, sir, I've got some honesty to just spit back at you.
1: Great.
0: If you weren't a radio producer, I know exactly what you would be instead. I'll tell you and everybody else coming up. In the

0: All right, guys, when you're with your friends, you know that you've got some like absolute theories about them and provides a lot of entertainment. And we're no different. Mm-hmm. Here at the Caleb Afternoon Show, I am Lori with Producer Sticks.
1: Hello.
0: You, just kind of outed me right now that I am an attempted to be CIA spy.
1: Yeah, but I actually think that you'd be good at it.
0: Well, right back at you, buddy. If you weren't an incredible radio producer... Uh-huh. I know exactly what you would be. And before everybody's like, duh, a drummer. Yeah, I know. Got it. He's hung up his sticks, guys.
1: Okay.
0: You would be a weatherman.
1: 100%.
0: See, I told you.
1: I kind of already am a weatherman.
0: Sticks texts me when there's tornado watches. You text and you don't really think about how you're texting, by the way. You just go, take cover, and then you go dark and silent on the text chain.
1: No. I give you better information than take cover.
0: If there is a window and there is a weather system outside that window, Sticks will know exactly what's happening, how the pressure is happening, and you look like an old man observing the crops and the cloud patterns if there is something outside. And you love it so much.
1: The reason I sent you the warning is because the sirens were going off.
0: That's true. And... a very protective weatherman, I will put it that way, but...
1: somebody's got to do it.
0: Somebody, guys, if we weren't into radio or if they fire us tomorrow, we know what we are called to do. CIA and weather. We got you covered.
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7: Hey guys, Phil Wickham here. I've got a brand new song out called It Really Is Amazing Grace.
8: It really is amazing grace.
7: But it's not really brand new. I'm just taking that beautiful hymn that we all know and love, Amazing Grace, added a new chorus and a new bridge to it.
8: Amazing grace, how sweet the sound.
7: We all are in need of God's grace, and that's why I think this song has connected with so many people over the years. It's a joy to be a small part of the huge story of this song, and I invite you all to sing it out with me. It really is Amazing Grace.
9: The radio just quit working, and me and my wife were just driving down the road one day, and it just started playing out of nowhere. And it was K-Love, and I feel like that was the beginning of our journey back to God. My whole family got baptized about a month ago, and we found a church, and it's just like that was like the center point of it all. Like that, I feel like that started every bit of it. It was just amazing how it all happened. Like, okay, I hear you, God. I'm listening. We're just so joyful now, so thankful for everything that you've done for us.
10: In 1 Corinthians 6:19, Paul writes, "Don't you realize that your body is a temple of the Holy Spirit who lives in you and was given to you by God? You don't belong to yourself." Paul was actually challenging believers in Corinth to maintain purity. And remember that following Jesus affects what we do with our bodies, not just what we believe in our minds. However you're trying to honor God, you're God's kid and you're deeply loved and deeply valued. I'm Monica, and that's your verse of the day on Positive Encouraging K-Love.

We all have a different song that takes us to church, where we push back from the table and we go, oh, Lord, thank you. This was my Take It to Church song. It's called Jamie McDonald, Left It in the River.

Well, we got a little teamwork happening here on the song that you know by now. But it's a new team. It is Cece Winans bringing out there with her Elevation Worship. The song is called Worthy of It All on K-Love.

0: positive, encouraging K-Love. I'm Lori with you here in the afternoons. Mercy Me with their new song. Somehow this song just brings some comfort to a weary heart. That might be you today. It's called Make It Well.
1: Make

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0: Six, you know what I realized about you?
1: Tell us.
0: Don't give me that look. Whatever country that we are in, you always have a smile on your face.
1: That's a stunning observation.
0: We're the Caleb Afternoon Show. I am Lori, also known as the CIA observer of all things. But let me tell you why this is really good. Because we've got some travel coming up right now. Mm-hmm. By the way, if you guys are going to be in LA next week for the Greek theater concert, we will see you there. But you and I have traveled a fair bit over the last, 2 years.
1: I may have traveled with you more than anyone else.
0: Yeah, we got lots of stamps in the passports. It's been so fun. But Styx loves traveling and loves people. And it's such a big deal because when I say that you've got a smile wherever we go, you invite people into your fun. I mean, we're making friends in trains, stations,
1: it's
0: and
1: so
0: airports.
1: Much fun.
0: The look on your face to take in new things. I mean,
1: yes.
0: The curiosity, the buildings, the people, the food, all of that. You are the best travel person. And that is, I think that's kind of an underrepresented quality of like keeping a smile on your face, especially in travel.
1: That's such an amazing compliment. And thank you. But there's so much to see out there, especially when you've been to a land you've never seen before.
0: I know.
1: So much to learn. So many lattes to try.
0: Guys, there's a lot of lattes with this man.
1: Thank
0: a latte
1: you,
0: a day keeps the country away or something like that. Anyway, the point is, I just wanted to shout you out. You have a smile on your face in travel, and that is a great quality.
1: And might I add, you're also a very lovely travel companion.
0: Thank you. That was pretty good, Six.
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6: There's one king. Nobody voted him in. Nobody can vote him out. There's one Lord. He establishes himself as the leader of the cosmos, the universe, and the earth. God is so great and so big, he stretched out the expanse of the universes and then put the earth as his footstool. So what we're walking around on, Jesus is just relaxed on. That's how big the God is that you serve. 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

Today here at the K-Love Afternoon Show, we are going to celebrate the victories that would never make the news, but they absolutely deserve to be celebrated. That's coming up. Right now it's Lauren Daigle. Let it be a hallelujah.

0: at the party, cool.
1: Today, we are going to help you do something that you are talking yourself out of. We're going to help you celebrate something.
2: Celebrate good time. No?
1: Yep. Yeah. Nope. No, sticks. I mean, by all means, they want a song. Give them a song.
2: Come on.
1: But here's the funny thing about celebrations. Why do we talk ourselves out of them?
2: Why?
1: I don't know. I think that we talk ourselves out of, like, it's not that big of a deal. That's the biggest thing. Or nobody would really care. Who cares if anybody else cares? You should celebrate the things. Maybe the celebration today is, I don't know, you paid the bill that you've been putting off. Yeah. You called the counselor and you made an appointment. Maybe you finished a chemo treatment.
2: Yeah.
1: Or you cleaned out the junk drawer, finally.
2: You got the lawn mowed.
1: Don't stop yourself from celebrating. Sometimes those are really great moments that help us build momentum to do the next thing and the next thing and the next thing. You went on a walk today. You chose one less piece of candy. I don't know. You get it. Celebrate it.
2: You know those days that are super bad too? Sometimes it's just the laundry. Sometimes it's brushing the teeth at the end of the night.
1: Yeah.
2: You're going to get up tomorrow and you're going to do a couple other little things like that to get yourself going.
1: All right. So right now, wherever you are, if you're in your car, maybe a little shimmy of the shoulders. Look at you. Look at you go. You did it. Celebrate it. Celebrate it and move on to the next thing. The next thing to celebrate.
3: 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Staying engaged in your faith through

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1: Hey, K-Love family, I'm John Reddick, and I want to tell you about my new song, Holding On. Praise God. A lot of times we're holding on to a lot of things, but the God that we serve is big enough and strong enough and cares about us. The God that we worship and serve is big enough to hold on to those things for us. I just want to encourage you, wherever you are in your journey, He's big enough to hold on to, and He's holding on to you.
2: Every morning before the house wakes and the fear starts whispering, I press play on K-Love. The coffee drips, the sun lifts its head, and the first note reaches the place that the biopsy scar can't touch. Doctors speak in scans and numbers, K-Love speaks in hope. Between appointments and what ifs, I meet God in melodies, promises braided through news, prayer, and a song I didn't know I needed. Positive and encouraging became my battle rhythm, a quiet anthem that steadies my steps every day.

Let people know who you are. Let them know how Jesus has changed your life. For King & Country and CC Winans, asking us the question, why are you sitting on the bench? Get in the game. Share the love of Jesus. What are we waiting for?

Lori, with you here at the K-Love Afternoon Show. This song is so good. Our hearts sing thank you. It's Chandler Moore. God, I'm just grateful on K-Love. There was-

0: grateful for you.
1: What if those really difficult, cranky, hard seasons of our life, what if they were the seasons that were joy-filled? I'm not sure. Is that possible? I'm Lori. This is Positive Encouraging K-Love, and I'm trying to find encouraging things to say about the hard times. Because like you, they're hard. I don't enjoy them. So what could it possibly mean that there would be joy coming from those seasons? This verse from James, have you heard this one before? Man, so many seasons of life, you just kind of mull it over and see it in new ways. The verse says this, consider it pure joy, my brothers and sisters, whenever you face trials of many kinds, because you know that the testing of your faith produces perseverance. Let perseverance finish its work in you so that you would be mature and complete, lacking in nothing. So the hard things, they're actually going to make us stronger. The hard things that we persevere through actually would lead us to a place of maturity and completeness, lacking in nothing. I mean, come on, raise your hand. We all want to be the lacking in nothing department. And that comes from the hard seasons of life. I think when we look back at those hard seasons of life, then we go, oh, yeah. Okay, I see what God was doing there. But today, if you are in that season of life and it feels impossible to consider even that joy, I'm praying for you, Father God, that they would consider it today, even in the trials that they are facing today, that they would know the joy because they know the God that is above it all.
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4: One day the disciples got trapped in a storm at sea. 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They woke him and they asked a powerful question. Do you not care if we die? Have you ever questioned God's care? I mean, prayers may go unanswered or God seems absent and you wonder like, do I even matter to him at all? Well, here's how Jesus responded. He said, oh, you of little faith. And then he commanded the storm to be still. One day Jesus will calm your storm as well. But in the meantime, he can calm you. Don't jump ship. Don't lose hope. Be still and have faith that God not only cares about you, but that he is with you.
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6: In 1 Corinthians 6:19, Paul writes, don't you realize that your body is a temple of the Holy Spirit who lives in you and was given to you by God? 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

All right, so maybe you just came back from a road trip over the holiday, but you've got another one planned. 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It is like the best potpourri mix of all the songs from all the eras. Some will surprise and delight.

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1: I love summer so much. The travel, the adventure. One of the setbacks, though, is that we're traveling so much that we kind of get out of routine. And it's, I don't know, it's a little bit hard. But what I love about K-Love is with you wherever you are to keep you strong. Keep your faith strong. You've got moments of worship wherever you are, when you're listening on the app, when you're listening on the radio. You can connect with our K-Love pastors 24 hours a day, 7 days a week. I don't care what time zone you are in. You can give them a call. There's the devotionals online. It's so cool to be able to see how God uses K-Love to keep us strong this summer when we're wonky with the routine. But here's what I'm going to ask of you. K-Love is listener funded. So all of those moments where you are strengthened, when the next person that turns on K-Love, they are strengthened, they're provided by us, the people of K-Love. In fact, speaking of us, there are some really generous people here in the K-Love family that have put up $75,000 to challenge us, meaning your gift right now, it's keeping K-Love going strong. The K-Love that keeps us all strong. We get that, right? And right now, your gift has double the impact. If you give a gift of, let's say, $100, it turns into $200 of impact because of this challenge. Would you join with us right now? We got some big challenges. K-Love is keeping us strong, and we are not going to let her down. We are going to rally together and say, hey, this station is important for us all, for the next person that needs to hear about Jesus. I'm in. You can make your gift right now at klove.com.
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5: Hey, K-Love, this is Brandon Lake, and this is the story behind the song, The Author.
6: So who am I? God, who am I?
5: It's so easy to be hard on yourself. Man, who are we to question the pen and the hand of the author? If his ways are so much higher, his thoughts are higher, and if you really think about it, there's nobody that loves us more than he does, then who am I to be hard on myself and to question the way he made me?
7: I just know that each day that I would tune in, it had such a powerful impact, not only in my life, but on my heart and my capability to walk through that dark season with joy and hope. And I think that's the biggest thing that God has spoke to me. And I think he used this station, Instrumental, to be able to say, against all odds, not just surviving the situation, but thriving. And that was amazing to me.
8: In 1 Corinthians 6:19, Paul writes, "Don't you realize that your body is a temple of the Holy Spirit who lives in you and was given to you by God? You don't belong to yourself." Paul was actually challenging believers in Corinth to maintain purity. And remember that following Jesus affects what we do with our bodies, not just what we believe in our minds. However you're trying to honor God, you're God's kid and you're deeply loved and deeply valued. I'm Monica, and that's your verse of the day on Positive, Encouraging K-Love.

am so thankful for the K-Love pastors that have put together just small bite-sized devotionals for us to fix our eyes on Jesus one verse at a time. You can check out the verse of the day now at K-Love.

0: A GPS never gets offended when you miss a turn. Have you thought about that? I'm Lori with you here at K-Love. I haven't a lot, but I like the idea of it. I mean, think about it. When you take a wrong turn, what does that GPS say? It says recalculating the new destination, the new time. It might have changed. There's obviously some consequences when we take the wrong turn. You're like, all right, that just added 20 minutes. God has never once said, I can't believe you did that. That might be the person sitting next to you in the car. But God keeps recalculating and recalibrating us. And that shame that we may be feeling, like, I can't believe I took that. That's not God. There's consequences we've got to live with, but God is constantly walking with us, recalculating. How do we get there from here? And I share that with you today. Maybe you have messed up. Maybe you've taken some wrong turns. And the beautiful part about that is God is waiting. When we ask for forgiveness, when we repent of our sins, God is quick to forgive and always recalculating us back to Him.
1: God, please protect my daughter at college.
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9: One unexpected moment on Mount Hood changed the course of Mike Tatlock's life. The Portland pastor and Trailblazers chaplain found himself in a frightening situation while climbing the mountain. What happened as he slid down the mountainside is something he still can't explain, but clearly God.
10: I just came to a complete stop. It goes against all the laws of physics, but something stopped me.
9: Mike says that experience became more than a remarkable rescue. It became a powerful reminder of God's presence and

0: and faithfulness. And in the days that followed, he says the Lord gave him a message he'll never forget.
1: Now the Lord said, hey, every time you look at Mount Hood, you get to say, look what I accomplished. And he said, Mike, my hand was on you. You don't get to take that trophy. I'm going to be the trophy.
0: Hear how one moment on a mountain became a lasting testimony of God's protection, purpose, and grace. I'm Crystal Thornton. 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

Hey, what's happening? I'm Christina. I had to lock this in, and praying you do the same. God is not mad about the things that we have to still pray about. God is not mad about the things that we still have to pray about.

0: Christina, I just got to call and tell you, I just love you. You speak directly to my heart all the time. I've been single since 2000.
1: And
0: I just want you to know I love and appreciate everything you share that's real and vulnerable and from the heart.
1: Aw, thank you.
0: Because I just started like playing around with the idea that maybe I'll start dating again.
1: Okay.
0: Yeah.
1: What's your approach? Are you going online, dating apps?
0: No, actually, I'm just opening myself up to the idea.
1: Okay.
0: So I'm 64. I'm a young 64. And so that makes it like a whole nother criteria, you know?
1: Right. Exactly. Well, let me tell you this, though. The other day, I was watching... I can't even remember what I was watching. All I know is just for a few moments, I saw that there was a 90-year-old man, a widower. He had been married for 61 years, and he got married again at 90 because he still wanted to have companionship.
0: 90, huh?
1: Exactly.
0: That's so inspiring.
1: I know. And so the question was asked of him, what would you tell somebody who is wanting to give love a try again? And his answer was, ask God. Just ask him and let God take you to who needs to be in your life.
2: 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And when we have the knowledge, it's not as intimidating.
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0: There's not one time that you failed me, and you're going to show up for me now. And that's what Ain't No Way is all about. You gonna fail me
1: now. There was just like a really bad time in our life. My relationship with my mom and everything wasn't super great. I remember her calling and telling me that one day she was sitting in her car and like she was having a really, really bad day. Like she had Caleb on and the song You Stay came on and she was like praying. And basically that literally saved her life. And she was like, all right, I'm giving it all up to God at this point. Whatever you say, I'm here for you. It was just like a huge, like pivotal turning point in my whole family's life.
2: Wait for it. Wait now. Turn it up. Turn it up. This is Caleb Music.

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All right. 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

0: My daughter actually would like to hear a song.
1: Oh, which one is it?
0: Which one do you want to hear?
2: Okay, by Forrest Frank.
1: Oh, I got you. Okay.
0: Yay! Awesome.

0: The girl math was not doing what it needed to do. All right. I had a return at the store, did my little return, but I didn't take my tail out the store. Something caught my eye. And then I found myself right back in line, spent more money than what I returned. And I'm thinking, Christina, even though this is something that you could use, I should have just waited. It's almost like just walk out the store, come back a couple days later, come back next weekend and you get it and you've saved money. Now, I know that's girl math and it, you know, whatever. Anyways, Joe, what's up?
1: Go and look at what you're wanting to buy. And if you buy it, then go and return it. That way it feels like you used a coupon.
0: I don't know. Okay. So I'm making a return. And before I make the return, I go and look at other items. And if I see something, I then go get that item. I buy it. And then I make the return, the original return.
1: Right.
0: Because then it'll feel like, oh, I'm getting some money back.
1: Right.
0: I love that you do girl math too, Joe. Come on. Yes.
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8: 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Abraham prayed for a son. He got Isaac, but was also asked to sacrifice him. That wasn't a story he thought would be a part of their family's life. 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God reminded him that his grace was sufficient to see Paul through. Mary gave birth to the Savior of the world and still witnessed him die on a cross. A humble servant through and through. A life with God isn't promised to be easy, but it is always worth it. So I hope you see and feel God's nearness in your prayers. A reminder that you are never alone. 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I hope you realize he's still listening, and I hope you feel the joy of the adventure that is walking with God.
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10: In 1 Corinthians 6:19, Paul writes, "Don't you realize that your body is a temple of the Holy Spirit who lives in you and was given to you by God? You don't belong to yourself." Paul was actually challenging believers in Corinth to maintain purity. And remember that following Jesus affects what we do with our bodies, not just what we believe in our minds. However you're trying to honor God, you're God's kid and you're deeply loved and deeply valued. I'm Monica, and that's your verse of the day on positive, encouraging K-Love.
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0: Grave robber.
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1: You wouldn't happen to know that number, would you?
2: 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You ready for it?
1: Yes, ma'am.
2: Yeah, 800.
1: Okay.
2: 525.
1: Okay.
2: 5683.
1: Okay.
2: Yeah, and another way to think about the number is the last four numbers spell out love. So 800-525-L-O-V-E.
1: Okay. Thank you.
2: Yeah, you're welcome, man.
3: Oh,

0: like I am.
1: And even when I can't, you still love me as I am.
0: Yeah, I don't know how you do it, and I know I've put you through it. It's amazing that you can love me like I love me like I am.
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0: don't always think ahead, but in this case, I'm always thinking ahead. 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And there are people right now who are going to stumble upon the station and going to find their connection to God. 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

0: Jesus, He brings peace, direction, and security. My Heavenly Father. He has good plans for you, because that's just who He is.
1: I don't even know how I started listening to Caleb. I just came across it, I guess. They had the message for today. They said, whatever you're going through, you got to find the good in your bad situation. Honestly, I was getting mad every time that I heard it. I raised my hand to the sky, and I yelled out to God. I was like, where's the good in this? Tell me, I've lost everything. For the first time in my life, I heard Him say, would you have come back? It's not for this. And whew, that is the day that changed my life. I told God, I said, you know, I don't know how it's going to look when life your way, but I can't do it my way anymore. And I gave my life to Him.
2: In 1 Corinthians 6:19, Paul writes, don't you realize that your body is the temple of the Holy Spirit who lives in you and was given to you by God? You don't belong to yourself. Paul was actually challenging believers in Corinth to maintain purity. And remember that following Jesus affects what we do with our bodies, not just what we believe in our minds. However you're trying to honor God, you're God's kid and you're deeply loved and deeply valued. I'm Monica, and that's your verse of the day on Positive Encouraging K-Love.

It is a blanket for the soul, in my mind. When you know somebody is listening to you and hearing you out and then praying with you, that's what our prayer team does. That's what our K-Love pastors are here for. 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

0: a little sensitive area in my life that was brought to the surface recently because of a conversation I was having with a friend, and they didn't even know, but I did. And in that moment, it shot some panic through my system because I've talked to God about this thing for a long time. And what I came to is this: I can talk to him about it again. And I did, and I am. And the thing that you've tucked away for some time, it's time to bring it out again and ask God for answers again, healing again. Jesus said these words in Matthew 7:7, ask and it will be given to you. Seek and you will find. Knock and the door will be open. So we're just going to keep asking, going to keep looking for God to do something, going to keep knocking on his heart.
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2: Hey, K-Love, this is Chandler Moore, and this is the heart behind my song, God, I'm Just Grateful. God, I'm just grateful for you. But what this song helps me do is set my eyes on God, who is full of goodness, who is full of kindness, and list the reasons why I'm grateful. Just grateful for you. God, I'm just grateful for you. 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

0: Sophia.
1: Aw, hey, Sophia. What's going on?
0: Nothing. I was just wondering if you can play the song Dusty Bibles.
1: Dusty Bibles. Well, it just so happens that that's the next song on the list, Sophia.
0: Yes, me and my sister really wanted to hear that. Thank you.
1: You're welcome, sweetie.
0: Bye.